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1: Under the sound of my voice, the sicknesses are over. The sicknesses are over. The sicknesses are over. The sicknesses are over. The sicknesses are over. The sicknesses are over. In the name of Jesus. In this week, let the words of my mouth and the meditation of my heart be acceptable in thy sight, my Father, in the name of Jesus. This week, let the words of my mouth and the meditation of my heart

it and it shall be done. You will think it and it shall be done. You will think it and it shall be done. You will say it and it shall be done. You will say it and it shall be done. Yes, the words of your mouth and the meditations of your heart, the words of your mouth.

If your mouth, the words of your mouth shall be accepted, and the meditations of your heart shall be accepted, then begin to prophesy. Begin to prophesy. Begin to prophesy. Listen. If you know that the words of your mouth and the meditation of your heart will be accepted of the Lord, then begin to prophesy. Begin to speak the things that must happen this week. Begin to tell the Lord the things that must happen. Yes, speak it forth boldly. The money that must come, the breakthrough that must come, the job that must come, yes, the marriage that must come, the anointing that must come. Lift up your voice. 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

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In the name of Jesus, put on your status. 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Instagram, Reverend Elvis Ajiman. 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X, R-E Ajiman. 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In the name of Jesus, declare this loud and clear as I step into this new week.

0: your prayer. Grace me to be an offender of hell. Yes, yes. If you are still in the game of hell, you still have a little problem. Yes, Jesus said, "The prince of this world coming, and he has nothing in me." And one of hell's offense is that there will be nothing of theirs in you. Satan is offended if he can't have a part in you. And this generation is sharing, is allowing God to share them with the devil. So it takes another heart to cry to the Lord and say, "Lord, make me an offender.
1: Lord, make me an offender."
0: Yes, when the temptation of fornication comes, may I offend the spirit of fornication. When the temptation of anger, bitterness, may I offend that spirit. May I never give hell joy. May hell never celebrate over anything about me. In this week as I've ended, may I be, you are an offender. When it comes to the kingdom of darkness, you must be an offender. You must play offense. You are not only to play defense, you must play offense. Not every time that an attack coming on me, that sometimes you must also be an attack on Satan. You should be an offender. And you are going to lift up your voice and receive the grace to be an offender. Yes, when he wants me to sleep, may I receive grace to wake up and pray. To offend the devil. When he wants me to be so depressed that I can't lift up my voice to worship, may I receive grace to worship and to dance. To offend the devil, may I give him troubles. Lift up your voice. Lift up your voice. Become an offender of hell, of the kingdom of darkness. You will not be part of their scheme. You will not be part of their plans. You will not be part. Come on.

0: shakara la padu shabara ba makata ba shaba ba miso parakata in the name of Jesus. You are going to lift up your voice. Listen, my life will not be cut short. My the motion of my destiny will not be cut short. Will not be cut short. The devil is a liar. The motion of my destiny will not be cut short. Lift up your voice. Let the motion begin. Let the destiny motion begin. Let the destiny motion. Let the destiny motion. Let the destiny motion. Let the destiny motion. Barashiku tarasha. Zega tarasha. Zega tarasha. Let the destiny motion. Let the destiny motion. Let the destiny motion. Let the destiny motion. No shake it for the babasho. Mama don't shut. Let the best in motion. Let the best in motion. Let the best in motion. Thank you, Father.
1: Thank you, Jesus.
0: You will not be cut short. You will not be cut short. The devil is a liar.
1: Amen.
0: You will not be cut short.
1: Amen.
0: Your destiny will not be cut short.
1: Amen.
0: Your destiny will not be cut short.
1: Amen.
0: In the name of Jesus.
1: Amen.
0: Things are beginning to work.
1: Amen.
0: Things are beginning to work.
1: Amen.
0: Things are beginning to work.
1: Amen.
0: In Jesus' name.
1: Amen.
0: Let's hear some powerful testimonies of what only Jesus Christ has done, and we return with fire prayers.
2: Thank you, Jesus. Thank you, our God and our Father. What a beautiful time, and it's indeed a good time
3: yes,
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3: My God,
2: every day with God is
3: every day in victory.
2: Good morning, Papa Elvis and the Alpha R family.
3: Yes, Lord.
2: I return all the glory to God for what he has done for me. I trusted God for the fruit of the womb and kept presenting my case on Alpha R. By God's grace, as my marriage was approaching 3 years in September, the Lord remembered me. Today, I have delivered safely and my baby is now 9 months old. Oh,
3: thank you, Jesus.
2: I am grateful to God for this beautiful miracle. Thank you, Jesus. Alpha R works. God bless you, Papa Elvis, beautiful Lady Mercy, and the I Am Man. Indeed, every day with God
3: is every day in victory.
2: And let us give God three hallelujahs.
3: Hallelujah! Hallelujah! Hallelujah!
2: Thank you, Jesus.
3: Thank you, Jesus.
2: Every day with God
3: is every day in victory.
2: Good morning, Pastor Elvis, Lady Mercy, Pastor Testimony, and the IR team. God has done it all.
4: Yes, God has done it.
2: I am delighted to share these testimonies of mine to the world.
3: Wow.
2: I remember when my wife joined me on 11th October 2024, and I had lost my job here in Canada. That was a difficult moment for me, considering the fact that though my wife had a work permit, she was finding it difficult to get a job too. When myself and my wife are together and we are having happy moments of laughter, I do laugh and express joy. But the moment I remember there is a tuition for me to settle and other bills, the happiness completely vanishes and fear grips me. Because if I am not able to settle my fees, I won't be able to register for the next semester. And that would affect any other visa and permit I apply again, surging forward.
3: Kai.
2: I remember always praying with you and engaging God on the 31st night. Today, things have really changed looking back at what God has done. God helped me to miraculously raise an amount of a little above 10,000 Canadian dollars for my fees in a week.
3: Thank you, Jesus.
2: Though they were borrowed money, the people I asked them were people I wasn't expecting to get money from. The below are testimonies of myself and my wife. One, my wife didn't just get one job, but three different jobs that she was doing all together.
4: Come on.
2: Sometimes she was rejecting shifts. I also had my job back.
3: Thank you, Jesus.
2: Now I borrow people money to help them settle their fees too.
3: Thank you, Jesus.
2: Chief Offering, please bless my wife for me because she has been really supportive and Myself and my wife have a lot in our savings now.
3: Thank you, Jesus.
2: Two, I applied for an extension for the student permit extension for myself and a work permit extension for my wife. And the Lord has done it.
3: Thank you, Jesus.
2: We have been approved. Both of us had the approval on 22nd November. Attached is a proof of this testimony. I was in my final semester in my final year, so my wife was not supposed to be approved, but she got it.
3: Thank you, Jesus.
2: She had a year more added.
3: Wow.
2: Three, I have successfully completed my education in Canada. Working and schooling was not a joke, but God made it possible.
3: Thank you, Jesus.
2: Four, I completed school without owing anyone.
3: Wow. Thank you, Jesus.
2: God provided financially for all payments regarding tuition fees and accommodation.
4: Thank you, Jesus.
2: I am a Ghanaian pharmacist, and for me to be able to practice in Canada, I need to pass an evaluation of my Ghanaian credentials. And by God's grace, I successfully passed my documents evaluation to be eligible to take the pharmacy licensure examination here in Canada.
3: Thank you, Jesus.
2: I know that God will definitely help me to pass all my PEBC examination as well as grant us permanent residency here. There is an examination needed for my postgraduate work permit. I have failed these exams 3 times.
4: Hi.
2: It's in 4 sections, and you need to get 7 and above in all sections. But there is a particular section, the reading section. I kept getting 6. It was so tiring. Finally, I have successfully passed by God's grace, and I am really grateful.
3: Thank you, Jesus.
2: God has blessed my wife. God has bled myself and my wife an apartment of our own, of which our first 3 months rent payment is free.
3: Thank you, Jesus.
2: When we sign the lease. This is actually the doing of the Lord.
4: The doing of the Lord.
2: Don't get an incentive like this anywhere here in Ilafax.
3: Thank you, Jesus.
2: And only Jesus can do this thing.
3: Only Jesus.
2: Every day with God is
3: every day in victory.
2: Good morning, Papa, and all our variants.
3: Wow.
2: I am the lady the Lord has shown mercy. In the month of February, my friend went to the hospital to check her health because she was unwell, and I followed her. After she was done with the test, I decided to do a routine checkup as well, only to find out that I had ovarian cyst. That day, I cried because I had often heard people testify about being delivered from cysts. So I decided to become serious at the altar. I used the point of contact water to wash my abdomen anytime we were done with prayers. The doctor gave me 8 weeks to return to the hospital. But after just 6 weeks, I decided to go to another hospital for another test.
4: My God.
2: And to the glory of God, the results showed no trace of ovarian cyst.
3: Thank you, Jesus.
2: The scan only indicated pelvic inflammatory disease, and I know I am healed from that as well.
3: Amen.
2: I want to thank God for my life and for his healing mercy. Yes. Hallelujah.
4: Hallelujah.
2: Thank you, Jesus.
3: Thank you, Jesus.
2: Every day with God is
3: every day in victory.
2: Good morning, Papa Elvis and all the team that keeps this ministry running smoothly. And to our mother Mercy, my Mother's Day wishes to you. I was helped by the Almighty to join this altar in a way that is mind-blowing. I kept my television on Onua TV whilst being fast asleep. It occurred to me that I was praying seriously when I woke up. So since 2024, I always join this great altar, and these are my testimonies.
4: My God.
2: One, I successfully completed my top-up program at the university, though it came with challenges, but it came in for me.
3: Thank you, Jesus.
2: Two, successfully opened a chemical shop with my brother.
3: Thank you, Jesus.
2: Three, gifted 10,000 CDs the first time to receive such a colossal gift. I have sent my tithe to.
1: Thank you, Jesus.
2: 4. Saved from a very serious car motor accident after traveling to Accra for body selection and documentation at Bema Camp. After I visited Grace Mountain to attend the last Sunday and also went to the stadium to help the cleaning up. The devil showed up in form of the accident and Jesus snatched me from his device.
1: Hallelujah. Thank you, Jesus.
2: 5. Healing from continuous diarrhea for 4 months and back pain as well.
1: Thank you, Jesus.
2: 6. Gifted a phone and a shirt worth 6,000 CDs.
1: Thank you, Jesus.
2: Papa Elvis, this prayer group came for some of us.
5: Oh, yes. Wow.
2: May your oil continue to flow. Amen. In Jesus' name.
1: Amen.
2: Every day with God
1: is every day in victory.
2: And let us watch some powerful videos of what only our God and our Father has done.
1: My God.
6: Every day with God is every day in testimonies. Thank you, Pastor Elvis, Lady Mercy, our beautiful mommy, and the Aya soldiers. God bless you. So my first testimony, I took my daughter to school and suddenly she started stammering. I realized my daughter, her speech was suddenly attacked. Say opododo, like how? Devil, how dare you? Me, my child, is he a joke? To the extent that my son realized the sister cannot even mention mommy. And that day when my son told me, say, mommy, you see, I say you cannot mention mommy. I was so angry in my spirit. And when I took them to school, I came back home. I have a lot of episodes I have downloaded on my phone that me far phone and I'm a bounty. I picked episode 1072. That day I prayed. I was so angry in my spirit. When they closed from school, I went to the school. I picked my daughter, placed her on the table. We the parents wait for our kids. So I placed her on the table and I looked. I was just looking straight to her face. I wanted to speak. I was speaking to that spirit of stammering. That you, spirit of stammering, listen to me. You followed my daughter from this school to the house. You can never follow us back. From today, I cast you out. And to the glory of God, when I gave her the communion in the school, we came back home. Her speech became normal. My daughter started talking normal back because Aquala, 7 months, she started talking when she was 7 months. I took her to school. They refused to admit her in crèche. They asked us to buy books for her. Straight near the Nuko Nezuwan. She was just 1 year and 6 months. And I'm in the Nuko school. So how come that child? And I want to thank God. Thank you, Jesus, for this testimony. And to my second testimony, my son was bedwetting till 4 years. Last year, a testimony came. Then when the lady said when her healing came, only in about 2 years, they stopped bedwetting. So that testimony I was contemplating. I was so confused about the testimony, like I call her 2 years. And to the glory, my daughter, 1 year, 7 months, also on board diaper view. So we stopped using diaper. And it's been 3 good years. My daughter is now 3 years old. From 1 year, 7 months, she's now 3 years. She has never bedwet. Then the Holy Spirit ministered to me that you doubted the testimony. I was contemplating, so I didn't know how, whether I was doubting the testimony. Oh, Eradwama Meniwu, hey, my very rough. Eradwama Menikrewu, hey, everything is possible by God. Thank you, Jesus, for this testimony. For this testimony. Aya!
7: Good morning, Chief Alfarian. Good morning, Lady Mercy. Good morning, the Aya soldiers. Oh, I have a great testimony. I have a great testimony. So last year, I was seriously sick. I've gone to places I am not supposed to go as a Christian. And then a friend of mine visited me and introduced the altar to me again. She told me I should just put it on Alpha, my TV on Alpha TV and be listening. So in November that evening, midnight, I put the station on Alpha TV. And indeed, I really enjoyed the preaching, the teaching, and when my friend was actually leaving, she left Seven Stage into Godly Marriage Volume 1. I read it and I found the book so interesting that I was craving to read more book written by Pastor Alves. So I told my friend about it and she was like, we'll be going for the convocation, so when we go, I'll be able to get some. I said, okay. So I was seriously waiting for the convocation. So since that November, I've been consistent on the altar. I've been listening to the teaching, the preaching. So when we went for the 30th and 31st convocation, I bought eight books. I've given some to friends to also read, because in fact what I've learned, I need my friends to also learn and get to know what is going on. So after I came back home, I read the Healing Power of God, and in fact it has impacted me so much that after reading, I was having serious ulcer, it was gone, my shoulder pain was gone, I have this serious lip infection that my lips will be peeling, it will be hard, it will peel full of blood, is gone, menstrual irregularity is gone, and I am so much grateful. I prayed for my auntie and the husband to be healed, and in fact today they are healthy, and I'm like, wow, if I can also pray for someone to be healed, then God has really, really forgiven me. Because I was into the world, doing everything, fornication, adultery, abortion, doing a lot of bad things, and today I will say that I am saved from all those bad things, bad addictions, and I pray God to forgive me, and I know God has forgiven me. I've been sharing the links to my friend because I am experiencing, it's not easy. They also need to experience it. Last 2 months, I was facing accommodation problem. I was there. I needed some money to add to my money. A friend of mine who I introduced to the altar just sent me 5,000, and I was so happy. I said to myself, I've also received this miracle money. Thank you, Pastor Elvis, for availing yourself for God to use. Thank you for introducing this Alpha Hour thing to us. Thank you, Ayati. Thank you, Lady Mercy. I thank you all. May God keep blessing you people. May your oil never run dry in the mighty name of Jesus. Aya.
5: I've been in Canada for almost 2 years, and I'm almost done with my school, and I finished an internship just a few months ago. Before the internship, I did not know my faith in the organization, whether I was going to be retained or employed or called back for a full-time role. But then, tapping into people's testimonies, always praying, always raising our, or me personally raising my ID card, raising my work laptop for as a point of contact, I believed that something was going to work out. It has been a journey coming to Canada where, you know, people say there's work, but then I know out of my friend groups or my colleagues, none of them have been able to achieve this feat. And I know it's not by my power, but it's by God's grace and mercy. So I vowed to do a video testimony to tell everyone that God has done it for me and for my partner. After the internship, about two weeks after, I got a call for a full-time role without an interview, surprisingly. So on the last day of the internship, I told my managers that I was interested in coming because of full-time after school, and they said, let's see what happens. But I was just there and I received an email from a different team showing interest in me, which was very shocking, because just 1 week till the end of the internship. That was when I got the email. So I got the email on Monday, and I scheduled to meet the director of the different team on Friday. Fast forward, I was preparing for an official interview because I was thinking it was going to be a formal interview. Prepared everything, what I've done, you know, go to your CV to make sure that everything is in check. But God being so good, on Friday I met him and it was just like a normal conversation. I showed him some of the things that I did and he was genuinely interested. So after that, 2 weeks later, one of his members on the team reached out to me saying that, do I know I'm being requested by HR for a full-time role. Basically, HR is hunting them for them to call me back for a full-time role. I'm like, I've not received anything. Not knowing whoever was supposed to reach out to me was on vacation. So I'm probably guessing the information should have come earlier. But regardless, I'm still grateful. God has done it. And I'm going to be a full-time employee for this organization. And here's my video testimony to say that everyone, keep praying, keep raising your eyes and as points of contact. Tap into people's testimonies.
8: Trust in God.
5: Yeah, trust in God. 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So my partner and I did a thing where I'm born on Monday, she's born on Thursday. We always fast on Monday and Thursday. 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So here's my testimony telling everyone that God has done it for me, and I vow to my testimony. So thank you, Chief Alfred, and thank you, Lady Mercy, and thank you, Daya Boys.
8: Every day with God
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9: Good afternoon, Pastor Davis, Lady Mercy. I boys, Yamin Shramunyana, would you my pa? We my Yamin Sham. Better 7 years in it, and I'm new for him here. Now, because pretend I see how my view of my motto, mana, a honor, I hear me ya, and see your mammy drew. 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And I midway half hour and chay. Now, so your bumpy and a juby. And our papa can say, Yent see a yare, and a sweet in bean tian, your man 2 hours. Your brother sorry no, nay, yare na co. 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Dad say, Papa, yammy shall, and bechel, you are coma so demo. Aya. 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For behe almost 2 years now. Na me ba, there is an attack. A eko hospital na che se, a mo peso mo diagnose ni se, o asma. 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So for bear the past bear 3 months ni. Sa science no. Ti tu fa hiu. Say a call you, it have checked back to hell forever. To me, Jinaha, now I say rather better was say. Alpha, I was young, but I was say. Pastor Elvis, but I was say. Lady Mercy, but I must you. ɛne ayɛ aboys nyame nhyira mu nyame nyamo kɛse meda mase na menim sɛ testimony no deɛ afei na ɛpaale a mebɛhwie no nyinaa gu hɔ aka hyɛ kristo anuonyam na asan ahyɛ amanfoɔ nkuran sɛ ɔta yi wowɔ so a na wɔ ɔta ɛkasa ɛnyɛ ɔta ɛyɛ mild nti obiara yere no ho na ɔnkɔ so mɔmpae no obiaa bisa deɛ onyame bɛyɛ ama yɛ baba.
8: My God,
10: thank you, Jesus. 3 years barrenness broken. My God, breakthrough in Canada. Breakthrough for himself, for his wife. We give Jesus every glory. Ovarian cyst disappears back to hell. Thank you, Holy Spirit, that for the financial breakthrough. Thank you for the healing of ulcer, menstrual irregularities. We thank God for the books, the healing power of God, and then the 7 stages to godly marriage. Father, thank you for those books. Thank you in the name of the Lord Jesus Christ. We thank God for healing asthma. We thank God for the full-time job offer and the 7-year breast pain. Father, be exalted. We thank you. Thank you, Lord. We give Jesus every single glory. My God, begin to share the link right now. Share the link right now.

0: Shadaleng, Shadaleng, Shadaleng, Shadaleng, Shadaleng, come on! Shadaleng right now, Shadaleng right now. Shadaleng, Shadaleng. Right. Let's pray.
1: My God.
0: As I pray.
1: As I pray.
0: I invite the Spirit of God.
1: I invite the Spirit of God.
0: To come upon my destiny.
1: To come upon my destiny.
0: Jesus. That's your prayer. As I pray, invite the Spirit of God.
1: Jesus.
0: Yes, let the Spirit of God come upon my endeavors, my life, upon everything I'm engaged in.
1: Jesus.
0: Speed of God.
1: Speed of God.
0: Speed of God.
1: Speed of God.
0: Speed of God.
1: Come upon my life.
0: Jesus. Let's have your voice.

0: shakara, la katura ba rabasha, la manda katura ba surya, la katara ba shanaba, ma katara ba shanaba, ma katura ba shanaba, ma katara ba shanaba, in the name of Jesus. It's on my lips to prophesy this over your life.
1: Jesus.
0: Anybody you are wholeheartedly loving,
1: Jesus,
0: and showing kindness to,
1: Jesus,
0: who is behind you doing evil,
1: Jesus,
0: let your kindness be a curse on their head. Let your kindness be a curse on their head. In the name of Jesus. Anybody,
1: Jesus,
0: you are loving,
1: Jesus,
0: you are being kind to,
1: Jesus,
0: anybody you have helped,
1: Jesus,
0: anybody you have given opportunities to,
1: Jesus,
0: anybody who shouldn't have been where they are,
1: Jesus,
0: but through you God lifted them,
1: Jesus,
0: and today they have turned it against you, Jesus, Zabarashe
1: Kereyadash,
0: Zamando Ryokobushaya, may the Lord judge the person on your behalf,
1: Jesus,
0: in the name of Jesus,
1: Jesus,
0: in the name of Jesus,
1: Jesus,
0: in the name of Jesus,
1: Jesus,
0: in the name of Jesus,
1: Jesus.
0: I don't know why this word is on my lips,
1: Jesus,
0: but I pray for too many ungrateful, wicked, evil people,
1: Jesus,
0: are all over around.
1: Jesus.
0: Too many, making life unbearable for too many people. Anybody, Shakarushkaba, Mashekelebashaka, Mashando Rukatabasha, No Shokoboro Shekelebasha. Who is smiling with you,
1: Jesus,
0: but is doing you much evil?
1: Jesus.
0: The Bible says, listen, he has done me much evil.
1: Yeah.
0: Whoever is doing you much evil,
1: Jesus,
0: behind you,
1: Jesus,
0: behind you,
1: Jesus,
0: mocking your ignorance,
1: Jesus,
0: mocking the fact that you don't see,
1: Jesus,
0: thinking they are deceiving you.
1: Jesus.
0: If God be God,
1: Jesus,
0: and if God be the judge of the earth,
1: Jesus,
0: may the Lord rise to bring them judgment.
1: Jesus.
0: May the Lord rise to bring them judgment.
1: Jesus.
0: May the Lord rise to bring them judgment.
1: Jesus.
0: May the Lord rise to bring them judgment.
1: Jesus.
0: May no one escape the judgment of the Lord. In the name of Jesus.
1: Jesus.
0: If the Lord brings us judgment,
1: Jesus,
0: righteousness will prevail,
1: Jesus,
0: over the earth.
1: Jesus.
0: Lift up your hands and declare this loud and clear.
1: As I pray,
0: let this week be a turning point.
1: Let this week be a turning point
0: for my finances.
1: For my finances.
0: In the name of Jesus.
1: Jesus.

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There is a turning point in your finances. 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There is a turning point in your finances. Lift up your voice. Every project, whatever you are into, there is a turning point in your finances.

0: and importance in your finances. Whatever it is, whatever it is, let that be a turning point. Let that be a turning point. Let that be a turning point. Let that be a turning point in your finances. In your finances, let that be a turning point right now. Somebody will do you good. Somebody will open a door for you. Money is coming. Job is coming. Breakthrough is coming. A turning point. Let that be a turning point. In your finances, where everything changed. Where everything changed. 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In the name of Jesus Christ, a living God, by the authority of Christ, I walk through the week unharmed.
1: I walk through the week unharmed.
0: And undefeated. In the name of Jesus, lift up your voice. You will not die an untimely death. You will not die an untimely death. You will take up serpents. They shall not harm you. You will take in poison. It shall not kill you. The devil is a liar. The

0: through the valley of the shadow of death, you shall fear evil, evil, for thou art with me. Thy rod is stand to comfort you. Thy preparing a table before you in the presence of your enemies. He anoints your head with oil, and your cup runneth over. Surely goodness and mercy is following you. Surely goodness and mercy, you will not be harmed. You will not be harmed. Spirit, soul, and body. He that is able to preserve your spirit, soul, and body is back in you. You will not be harmed. His angels are in charge over you. You will not be harmed. You will escape the devices of hell, the arrows of evil. You will escape them. You will escape evil, sin. Yes, you will leap over walls. You will walk through the truth. You will jump over the pit. Yay! They that dig a pit before you, they shall fall into it. And he that break the bridge, there the serpent will bite. In the name of Jesus. Rabba shaka talabasa. Barasha kata. In the name of Jesus, shout this loud again. I will have a cause to bless the name of the Lord this week.
1: I will have a cause to bless the name of the Lord this week.
0: In the name of Jesus.
1: In the name of Jesus.
0: Lift up your hands. There will be a cause.
1: There will be a cause.
0: David said, with them, is there not a cause? There will be a call. Your praise will have a meaning. Yes, your shout, your dance, your celebration, you will have

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Achiye enete. Friday wonderful morning. 15th day of the 5th month 2026. Eye nadum. 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It is by his grace and his mercies. 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

0: And when I'm going right there, was enter into his gate with thanksgiving, into his court with praise. Shall our dear be why a bit media call at the enemy? Shrank Canada. Send your one coming to Munich and Tiasi. And Kayan can't Tiasa for home. Sabring Yakan, Yaguenzo.
1: I
0: when I'm not Domusuna, Massa Swap Rayamu, I am Siasibi, Yafatabi.
1: Let us say, you must say, Rabbi, what did I tell you? I can't see it.
0: Debiara de Wutier programming. Hey, Yamin Shramuate. Mona Mama programming your program. We started here, and you know, 2 years in Puyaba. Obi 1 year, Obi months, Obi see this particular year, and we tear Bepem Sabri. Onyan to Muda. Every contribution wa ye. Nyamin shire shira mo mame. 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You are not late. You are in time. Do nyamin bebe ko so ye wo abrabom. But wouldn't it be Bible said, when you're mean, some man on no Kenya, me as a
1: woman,
0: yeah, what you work and you would you tea? Nessa can't tea. Nessa would tea and so fire Juma. Natina, you will hoy a moon shra. On your media, some no smile and a sea car, a yet tea. Main tea any cake, some fire yedgeman. Now, so would tea dia yedgeman, and should be
1: woman.
0: Yes, Lord, and should be woman. Made any apostle Bizakosu said he win him Dadano. And obeys on your media, some as mommy. Median is a mechanic said, this mommy, Pepe.
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0: 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One more share TikTok live. Everybody should have more. Moon Shem will be in Shabby. Just share to bless somebody. Put you if you beat me out on a TikTok live. Why? Now I have not a share at the end when you Assembly of Philippians chapter 2, verse 21. Anointing. Philippians chapter 2, verse 21. Or say, for all seek their own, not the things which are Jesus Christ. For all seek their own, not the things which are Jesus Christ. If we say one in share one ara dear na enye dear a Christo Yesu dear. One in us share dear one

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2: It is a runaway.
1: News are across America. Aliens are moba. On Buta, any name of Moba Bay was a season. Only Portia Sassis is a media. Mayo robots. The purpose of the robots. What are we aware? There's going to be a time, Obey Rush up, no be any in a hole. A robot in a control. There's going to be a time, A dear Yenipa responsibility, no. Ye bet Jeffrey Nipan Sem Diamant Fidian in a dear. Robots will be controlling. What Jenny say, Nim Diane Dawson, Nelson, we as a say. And on us, a woundy ascenso, dear. I will bet me the
2: actor.
1: Who bet me a tonwa? 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I just say, Oconaco Saranda. 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What Jenny sent him, Diana Eddos, Nelsona, a riasu we musaya. Because we are so near medicine, Nippon Sasso, Nippon control. Nelson, time be a bar. Yeah, Jeffrey Nippon Sam, Eddie, a body be. Yeah, Jam, Jeffrey Nippon Sam, Eddie Shanna Diensa, Eddie Shack Computer, and Sam. Afe boni be kosua dosu. 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First Corinthians chapter 15, verse 51. I say, behold, I tell you a mystery. 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

0: 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Also, the Lord Himself will descend from heaven with a cry of command, with the voice of an angel, with the sound of the trumpet of God, and the dead in Christ will rise first. Then we who are alive, we are left, we will be caught up. We will be caught up together with them in the clouds to meet the Lord in the air. And so we will always be with the Lord. All right, you should be pure from Munukum. As you pure, as you are, I will follow. Ebenyane, I will follow. Mu will Christ to Jesus. Mu benyane. 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So be shimiye. Na yenu makubom. Ako.
1: I don't know why the Spirit tells me to sing this over.
0: Matthew chapter 24, verse 40 and 42. Matthew chapter 24, 40 and 42. Or say, two men will be in the field. One will be taken and one left. Two women will be grinding with a handmill. One will be taken and one will be left. Therefore, keep watch because you don't know on what day your Lord will come. When nim da kwa, when yang kupon bepa. Obey me, but as I am speaking to you right now, obey me, but in this particular week, obey me, but in this month, obey me, but in this year, Mama, say, oh boy, when you pray, na esi. 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

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Hey! Hey! Hey! Hey! Hey! Hey! 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Hey! Hey! Hey! Hey! Hey! Adia bi ohwa ehianyame message bi ohwa ehianyame you cannot throw it away kosi adum ntim beko so aye boni ana enti ye wo the moment of grace ntino why am preaching kwaje ye ma hunhunu de wo ho a betimi ato mpofrim woni msenka onya me share date bi man say e ye date we ne be si dia like we don't have any problem but one share date one share da even our Lord Jesus Christ doesn't know the date said ye janeka ye se brasa si sunu wonwo no e be sa pepepe o se ko ne ko shimima di e ko so wi asia fo na nyina di adanse se ampa one day the son of man will come in his glory mama be fa one hour are you ready mama are you ready Shasedi and Nipe Woo Manantian in Mabawa, Empumua Sofo Omura Chabano Abao. There is no turning back. Say, Woo, what? Rapture. 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It doesn't matter who you are. Se one could be a one could be waka waka after rapture. No one tell me in case me preach you already used to be because it be an amico. You will not hear my voice again. Yeah, ma quite my radio station be in Kenya. Me asem there be TV. I sorry be a operate beam. I sorry be after rapture and it be operate. Tell me the church. 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

0: 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A German crush shall say Bunkotojo. 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A Radin Fancho. 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Have mercy, Lord. Rap any Mr. George. Say, Apostle, I'm listening to you. I'm in Mr. George. Yan Shas, you're near running castle, non-fan chain. It was a sin now. Yan Suyan Yabiako. Won't mean bribe Obia. You cannot bribe anybody. Ebia would hear me on a pain. Unyan Fahuma, Yesu Christo, Yesu na Yesu Obebano, Unyan accepting as your Lord and your person as we are. So, what fun one? You have what him say, what backslide? What she has said, Tim, say Yesu na Pijawa, and yes, I would da wa ken. Ba. Waka. The person is born by a man. Oh, accept him as your Lord and personal Savior. Maybe you were born into a church, but don't share that pemunka. You say, oh, fan, so cry no ajengwa. I want to help you and I want to lead you. She said, Oshuru will be above four baby TSC form. They are ready to accept you. Se unyamema. 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On foul Yenny, say, Nidia. On shower so, we different movie them. When you want a monthly bonnie, I know what you want to console him. We yes, demo. Cassa Amen. Moa, a sofunti, a nini pebinti, Moja, I saw your motifino, Monsatin Sanqua, so the beam. Wa, or sofu binti, where jazz or the call. nipa me ne ne kase wo ana wo nipa bi nti wo gya so say Sunday church asori pa de wo nko biem da start going back to church again enye nipa ne bebu ata onyam ne bebu ata en kase nipa nti nipa nti nipa nti na wa se Quotation na medi kan ken kan in Philippians chapter 2 verse 21 wa say Any pebby, a share one ankasankasa dear, but any Jesus Christo dear. And no pay message, I'm the brewery, and any padio, a Jesus dear, a message here Jesus. Now, my person would do sika, a boa message now, a here Jesus. Now, yet me, but every day I be preaching. We are the cow. We have not been able to pay. Nti bet mi akase apostle meme preach biem. It can happen. But then me pesa wo boa. I want you to help. She obet me 300 Ghana cedis say me dey boa radio program we. Mama eradi be shira. Obet me 200 Ghana and any pa 5 be a obet me 200 Ghana me ba cho won ye. O driver kura stop na ye. En shira wo. Obet me 100 Ghana. Ba cho ye wate. Send me the boa radio program we message ya papa preachi ye kwangye sem yi me de boa mama me nton he shina kakra wodi ama me po bia ne ye de wodi support no ye tumi de atua radio program a ye betimi preachi wo so na etwa se make payment me sira boa wate we de ye yesu de mane hia wo mane hia wo ene mane hia wo Number is 053-597-2966. 053-597-2966. 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Some message we buy, ni pass message into and so support you be 053-597-2966. I didn't hear Bismarck also. Do I show this woman I have delivered? If you are blessed and you are led, don't force someone to just do it. And the Lord will bless you. Mr. George, Mate, Meteonka, Minister Meteonka. 053-597-2966. Any pa 5 will be a tattoo on Anna and now obey to me a year 200 Ghana. But oh, yeah, what? Obi team you bet me a support to 100 cities but you hear what na unya mishira obet me 50 Ghana whatever but you hear eradin shira 053-597-2966 obi mamu ya na 053-597-2966. Mama ni pen numero de pese wombua 200 Ghana. 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Ewo jumedi, pacho, kamu bi wate. Dear Kama Kuma saw the best support to be a part of our support. Doris Esiki was the Papa 51 Ghana. Doris Yamishira was a born a Juma. Esther Jerry 21 Ghana. 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Number 053-597-2966. 053-597-2966. 053-597-2966. 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Mama Millicent Yeboa 200 Ghana. 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Paul Blinton 61 Ghana. Nyamishira. 053-597-2966. 200 Ghana. Can you pay 5? Then suba kwaye. Where are the 4? 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Emma won supporto. Nyamin yeni pebi. Where are the people who want to support God's work? Sankrofui, the Lord will continue to bless them. So that they will be near the beer, they will get it. Yeah. 053-597-2966. 053-597-2966. When many people started preaching like how I am preaching, but for lack of fans in T, Oma Jaisa preaching, you all. No more, Omo Kansen Fufrokra. You want me to say? Omo teachy about a hahai. Omo teachy about a body. Eno di nipa jiatum. For the salvation message na no mu kurano. So ma, I mean, Omo jiatum baby kura. Because eni nipa mpeno. People don't support that one. What do you catch him, Sammy Boy? Maranatha. First, no, everybody was called evangelist. But then, prophets and apostles. And one of them, I'm a prophet, no teach about how we, sir. And the salvation message is missing out. message about the end times, they are missing out because there is no support. Anope Boa 053-597-2966 Everybody in question, Shiram, what? But you want to be in any crowd. Only few do it. One hour obey everybody, Shiram. And they are by the Mount Chasuaba. Mama Munya dancing. Number 053-597-2966. And check Rana Missouri 053-597-2966. 597-2966. Ebi and Ebi no phone so bad at the Chamber. No afresh apostle Miss Miami, dear. I'm a vampire. My Amen. I declare you healed now. Oh, yes, demon. Oh, baby, I say, oppressed. You are feeling pains. You are healed now. You are healed now. Every pain is gone. In Jesus' name. Andrew Stay, 21 Ghana. Andrew's Nyamishrao. Number is 053-597-2966. 053-597-2966. 053-597-2966. Opens of Framingham make us 0249 225 6713 Papa Mumu me ya a Dean Ben Beba Bismarck Osu Bismarck Osu Everybody Bochna no pa ye bompire a water sano police station nechiwa Penwood Hotel conference room ye bompire a water sano ye bompire a water sano Penwood Hotel conference room Ever and to a channel of Pamet to Missa from Sebraham on by. Everybody's a because I can see. Numbers, I'm dear my old Bobby to my friend. Tessano, police station that you are, Penguin Hotel Conference Room. 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
2: A communicator of a party is arrested. An organizer is picked up there. A regional chairman is remanded into security remand. The message expressed quietly through every rank of the opposition. This is what dissent costs. The Mahama administration has calculated that intimidating MPP communicators and silencing its regional leadership will allow it to govern without accountability and shield its mounting incompetence from scrutiny. It will not work. We make the following demands, and they are non-negotiable. First, Mr. Kwame Bafo Abronye might be released from BNI custody immediately. His detention is constitutionally indefensible and must end today. Parliament's Constitutional, Legal, and Parliamentary Affairs Committee shall, upon assumption of Parliament, be made through an application to summon the Inspector General of Police, the Director General of BNI, to publicly account for every decision taken in this matter. The Chief Justice is not also above the law. They must all be answerable. And let the majority know this. In the effort by the minority in ensuring this is done, they should not try to stampede it. It is good for democracy, and we call on the majority to support it.
1: We ane ensama Alexander Afenyomakin ya ono eye titina anase waye danufuo ade ema emrashebi jomu edo mkuma ano henwa anajo wane ensen chofu nshie mwa ode etuja ensama huduo ya wane eboni po ade ama 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

0: Security and future generations are all placed at risk. 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
2: Out of the 460 are reported here, 452 successfully met the standard training and are ready for graduation. Apply all that you have learned here and be diligent in the discharge of your assigned duties. Eschew all forms of corruption and enticement and be worthy ambassadors of the Blue Water Initiative. Because when you are caught, the punishment will be heavy. I also urge you all to desist from using unprescribed uniforms and other gears that will jeopardize your operations.
1: We ane afutusam ya Samuel Boaten asiedu ya wono a base commander Edema Blue Water Guards we ya ye pa won mo ho entoma na otwe awie ye anu otu won mo fo ese enye so de okobra wo no ade mpafen na ekɔ 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
1: the new standard is that won't mean to na radio so na won't twatro
2: me sorry no way me radio afri ho no me no be nya ntakwa ofie
1: I see
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1: I see
2: eh wo bo ho modin
3: me ni wi sia se ne ye interview na mane anje
1: Good morning.
4: Mr. Speaker, I beg to move the motion.
3: I'm going to move the motion.
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Na Kwame, redevelopment at Jimmy Abba. Now, Andrew, you're the

General Agenda Minister ni Mane Kasaye. 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And then Ankasa said demolition no shots here. 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I think we'll become near 24 and the didn't come up. And then the 40 unions.

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And I know if you are in Ghana, every year I am a financial bailout, you know, asset. 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

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I will tell you more about the latest development here. I buy any IMF as inside. You bet you will move to be at the dinner. 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I would say 2023.

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0: resource minister didn't you know the trigger. We'll tell you more about it now if you want to be a hoodie. But so we are gone in here, ma yentias yes, yeah, casino. Your minds and minds are hold why you won't work gun and mono. No do an cassi baby. I'm brofuna be ye be a drune, yeah. Ebe yan kayeny nina for my gunna companies a bit me a mining no. Make a large scale mining and yes more scale and your galam sins was some na make. Make one more bomb, my more brofu companies a year to my new month. Anglo Gold Ashanti Goldfish and the Akika coming in. They say, we'll call a yet a quantity in Patagua. I would, yeah. Goldfish concession, I will 30 years near the Mawam, 30 years now. I don't do an hour, cause a year, why you be a year, a year. And to Yanyan free Goldfish in some farmer Ghana for company, a bit to be a year, you money is he can't deny. The National Coders Program, no, a year, Jumadia, and a year settings, and communication ministry, no, a day, my year. Depending on the details, you know, and the members, stay with us, free sabre, because it's a known do member. And let's share together the big stories. But then, congratulate you, Penny Chan. Now, finally, Andra, Jay-Z, my
1: open your eye, hey. Open your eye, baby. Ah, there. Edmana, Edmana, Mrs. Shawahano. Edmana, Mrs. Shawahano. Edmana, son. Edmana, son. Pa, pa, pa, pa, pa, pa, pa, pa.
0: Now, anyone want to say?
1: Anyone, we can do it. So, not to talk, come on. Ah, you don't do light and so come on. So, anyone here? Ah, Martin, you don't do me. Ah, now if you come back, come back, I'm here.
0: Edmana, you don't say. Nobody hear me.
1: But once, now. Whether no more into no,
0: out to me.
1: Aha, you don't cry out to me. Da,
2: manager,
1: and you're not a mammy. I'm sister Mikaka. I said,
0: no, maybe me a day Mukaka. Why,
1: as I met him, who are happy.
0: Was
1: he as I
0: met
1: him home?
0: I told me, Mukaka. Why,
1: and I if you dear saying, hey, Debbie, half of you and one no, Edge Manessi.
0: Hey,
1: you, and you know, not. You don't cry now, what no, emu ye, into the woods me that, near na, and mammy, I'm sisime, kakaya say, na, mentu matadia. Into na, mammy, I'm sisime.
2: They had to go.
1: Debbie, Jama,
2: what to go.
1: Say, yanny, yanny, was cheating on Siani, and you my dorsal.
2: And what to go,
1: and my dorsal, into no. Aha, na, bibi, a quay, dear.
0: Bibi, I'm fine.
1: We can do woods me from kaka.
0: Weekend, you know, you better no so dear bonko, we go and drain until and take a cry near dear. But my yama open you jet you quan. Na yamona basso. This is say, no, where we
1: is no oil.
0: First, this is your say, you know, first selection a cano.
1: A cano, a cano, a cano,
0: as you say, what do you
1: mean? Is no oil graduates and grad ones? Is no oil graduates and grad ones?
0: Graduate and graduate.
1: And graduate. Yeah. Yeah.
0: Your best of me school. How about how?
1: And
0: your best of me hopper.
1: Oh, nice.
0: Say,
2: one more time.
0: Your best of me hopper. You need a dumb. You're a man. You're a man.
2: You're a
1: man. You're a man. You're a man. You're a
0: man. You're a man.
2: You're a man. You're a man. You're a mo yi mefi mo nam se dabi obi enyu go fi
0: o sa se yebo report wo mo miami ade mu kakra na se mu ye hold
1: ano dem pa pa pa pa pa pa
0: open your imagine that say
2: open your appear kubi
0: bi e fine
2: adom yami adom bi a kama pa yami adom bi bia akoyi within the weekend na andre ina yami adom
0: odi so hwini na akosi
2: yedi so hwini na ya try last paper wie
0: okay.
2: And you know, na me fa fidi so na me ma obi a trinkwa.
0: And this year the graduate.
1: Ah, oh ma obi a trinkwa. Hwan hwan ama ni trinkwa no.
2: Yeah, andra, yet to last paper
1: no. Aha, e mu bi yeah. E dia na mo obi a trinkwa se se.
2: 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Me I had people a mo ba me check am so ochina mpacho udu air na mo obi a trinkwa.
1: Wa mo obi a trinkwa ma.
2: Na om bitie ma. I was even shocked when
0: Omo Bam,
2: and I'm so okay, Patrick. And you know, it will be a trinko, be and draw trail. what you offana we be a later mbia no e wo e UC
0: later
1: e be bo ti nkwa ti nkwa kese
2: obi aya de obi aya de
0: na e ma no ho ti sey
2: e ma no ho ye pa
0: obi aya ho ye
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0: okay
2: obi aya okay
0: ye na trade am po ase no nso na bo na ene ne se nka mu ye ni sey so mu mpesi e be ye adwuma ni ade
2: but yeah,
0: what's
2: it? I say, yeah,
0: yeah, yeah, yeah, yeah, yeah, yeah, yeah, yeah, yeah, yeah, yeah, yeah, yeah, yeah, yeah, yeah, yeah, yeah, yeah, yeah,
2: yeah,
0: yeah, yeah, yeah, yeah, yeah, yeah, yeah, yeah, yeah,
2: yeah,
0: yeah, yeah, yeah, yeah, yeah,
2: yeah, yeah, yeah, yeah, yeah, yeah,
0: yeah, yeah, yeah, yeah, yeah,
1: last week was a bow. Minimum says, okay,
0: no, Sebu BM.
2: Dave, you know,
1: if
2: you
1: don't know, if what done if we can promise.
0: But Sebu, when you show, say any answer if you compliment my son, I do my idea, any idea to become
1: if we can promise. Or Sebu, last week, me know, take care, you know, by Sebu. Say, Uncle Bay, I'm America. Uncle Bay, I'm America. One year.
0: My ancient
1: say if credibility is on the line. Your credibility is on the line, boss. We are missing out. And you're fine, she said.
0: My ancient chief patron,
2: sir. I'm not paying.
0: I'm so moody. I don't come here near your home offices.
1: Chief patron.
0: I could DM come up because they might be very high.
1: And then you have to intimate the chief patron and there. Or by tenetin in name kaka.
0: Jeffrey,
1: Eddie, I will be an do no so no. A kind of kaka.
2: Hey, open
0: me.
1: I you be Jano Quine. You be Jano Quine. You be Jano Quine. You be an infine do no. I be Jano Quine. Nano na on ye dinko mobi. Say, Omoko seti up radio station. Be me modin. Ah, sa station mi say e ko boy na mi say na fi na ni a o mi ai di mi ko we yin. Ai di mi ko we yin. Enti no, I was Janu Kwai.
0: I see.
1: I was Janu Kwai. Ah. Na kwame e you.
0: Eh yaba.
1: Ku ba twin list na na.
2: Dia hia.
1: Enti a list no.
2: Sir.
1: Okay.
0: I check your mo church on
2: the. And pay my enti a I was East MC no. Honorable
0: Daniel.
2: I was East.
1: MC.
2: Eh on ni potem ni ati yo.
0: Okay.
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1: Ganiu.
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0: Asi ni di ne familia.
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2: Okay.
0: Ebi ya the next time I beba. Nebe ye more than fireworks.
2: Appeal ni ya de hiya yanko.
0: Kwame. Se unam your friend is saying kau kudi traffic light no asi na ofa right na wo de baba befa your friend is saying kanda main highway
2: yeah.
0: Yusu
2: yeah.
0: Eh, e yeah e di akoku ridge
2: yeah sure
0: wo betimi a branch left na di aba media general kwame de mi hu wo ho ne papa kura. Look
2: nemtwe nana
0: nemtwe ne wo ho ne nye
2: and they are bad
0: look MC MC with all due respect
2: honom ne nyom ne nemtwe ne ba ne
0: this is the capital city Kwame na enye nemtwe ne say wo ho ne keke wonim say ne eh nemtwe ne timi che traffic half over close to 10 minutes ni ejina for across
2: that's bad that's
0: and
2: bad.
0: I'm sending middle videos na my Lois Lois here from to Facebook main highway o branchy who sunny free cow could the traffic light na sina one coast street to 37 now what far right na Kwame nantwia block e kwan
2: okay
0: and opay look at the rusher and the headsman no number bias and form but my point is that
2: in the
0: middle of the city I had necessary the with all due respect Me ni ma laji kure ye ne dia owo sikantia. Ye ti me search a place ni nyina mo mo say ye mfa nantwie ngu.
2: Area like this, a prime area.
0: A prime area like this.
2: Now the nantwie bigu say
0: the principal street.
2: Ah.
0: Wonni mi say kwame. Wo ba the Jubilee House. 1437 a ye kandachiri
2: na
0: befa.
2: Oh na ma na befa wo. Oh na befa.
0: Right?
2: Mm.
0: Ana yesi ye nya baabi a mfa nantwie ni nko. Ye de nantwie ni free baabi, di free ba ya. 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
2: ekwan no pe ekwan no pe no mu na begu
0: and it is not nice. The more reason why enye nice for me kwa video no na mbia to Facebook kwame so so devastating very very shameful
1: hey
2: no
0: enti obo gani with all due respect kwame makasa no pay e appeal na me ebia the next time e beba na be more than fireworks. The interior minister, the Greater Accra regional minister, this is not a befitting city. Ah, na dear mommy, ye we cry, ye so much worried. The national mosque in Cheng
2: and Cheng, a wape, a wape.
0: Oh, now they any respect, ye ni buokra nasa.
2: A wape,
0: ah, Kwame, say ye ni buokra nasa. National mosque in Cheng.
2: I've seen it. Anytime we do a hobby, I'm sorry. I dear baby, I want in you. Baby, I'm leaning to you.
0: Look at this. Look at this. Oh, one more echo a juma a free candle burning. You know, Obia had to stop. Now, herdsmen, no, Edina baby, or Moody or Moncomo until say cars not piling up.
2: I'm only normal.
0: I'm only saying normal.
2: I'm only saying, oh, they are normal.
0: At the center of the city.
2: I'm only
0: saying, Abu Gani, for me, I don't care. Me person be hu nipa nantwie ni ye ne dia because but with all due respect enya de papa
2: obekom no na e panyi bi nantwie
0: e panyi bi nantwie
2: yes e panyi bi nantwie
0: ah na kwa me enya panyi

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1: Could the traffic light, yes, yeah. Imagine the chaos. IBC. And see, I didn't see any baby drew a crahanoma. You never be a didn't see any who said this particular place.
2: I don't think so.
1: But to abatu, and I walk Ghana Hano. One money compound to be on bet me a yin and gene wood. Except this side.
2: A keeper of my hotel, say, be as a ton or beton wood. Oh, bet me a court abatua. Now almost safeguard the amount. It's a ton or auto one. If Obi Peso to be a obviously about how
1: I am very, very worried.
2: And
1: it is not nice.
2: I'm very worried. Yeah, right.
1: Negroma, they will be at me at your baby. I say, you need city authorities, you need city managers, you need Bibia Coso, Obia, your baby.
2: Yeah, you're fine, sir. MC in you, you know, you're trying to be ambassador.
1: Until America say, I don't pay you, Yenciano. Metina si ana akaje so honorable gani you say oya yadamfo anope bia wote honorable anope ye machi ye da se se wote anope bia but this is a challenger a war municipality ni it has to be resolved
2: it ye fa na
1: se
2: ohun se
1: ye ni ba bia kwa ye di nantwie ni bekwa nipa na nantwie ni ye ni dia no e wo responsibility so be keep mu ano with that day crossing into the highways
2: yeah
1: because am wa obia
2: that's true That's true. And then a crap. Then a crap.
1: Miss Anno Pedro. A young Kaibo.
2: Sir, and only, sir, I think I would not be so. You have to who ye? Aha, and Jafina, watching that business. Jimmy, you're just an opinion. On Angsabad of alcohol, not on Niakum. Oh, yeah. It be action to be taken. 95.1. I'm sure.

0: Kwame, yam ko yanim. 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
1: Yeah, jam sa speaker.
0: Na e te say.
1: Nyame adom na so e.
0: Boko, weekend ni ko ye dia.
1: Benedict.
0: Ah, when dia say?
1: Nshada.
2: Anko ye mawana.
0: Nshada anko ye.
2: Aden weda ne hawana.
1: Oh.
0: Amena.
1: Na den.
0: E dia na si anko ye.
1: Mo busa mi say weekend ni si ko e me ka si anko ye say. Oh. Anyo expectation.
3: In
0: the absence of information, speculation is allowed. But all the other hands, boy, and come on. And then you see, you do mechanic, and I wish you back.
1: You do mechanic.
0: And then you see,
1: me were challenged. If you say, oh, more, you're crying, baby, in terms of, you must say,
0: Fabiana.
1: Pipeline ne wo
2: ah
1: no ma say nti na o se so nti e fasa chale na ye di media kwani aban so e ho aka nti no e dem sorry no penza wo se me fa go foi e di why tv ba ano pen su bo driver no so stress me nti na ze
0: about day na e bibia ho e di ado pe ye nyina se last week in Azuna, Apia, so I need a deba.
2: Organize the last week by streets and also.
0: Before I may be a Kawasimian, me told you 5 million.
1: And you want
0: yes,
1: I say,
2: insure for Nana.

0: and so forth. 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
1: oh Charlie
0: na show 500 cedis
2: na Ghana water
3: o expensive
2: e be e normal there's a demand for it though. Ah now you call them I didn't you hear one lady come to say since 2015 bosun bi omuto nso 1005 ofie
0: kwame
2: ni wo mutu abel down so nzu ni so ma
0: every week be an water 500 cedis bosun me be
2: bosun me yesen
1: Charlie,
2: too
1: much.
2: And look at 2,000
0: over. Yes. 500 at 2,000.
2: Okay, that'd be
0: that bit
2: too much.
0: You caught him, man. Obi, be can't
1: start.
0: No, no, no. So,
1: crying,
0: yes, so, crying 500 cities into who you?
1: A big
0: crane, you know. And what do you? We join in the panic, and now
1: and
0: son,
3: yeah,
0: I'm an idiot, you know,
1: and a crime, oh, baby, or more coaching soon as so I own. You soon call the mama on you. So,
0: go, sir, I'm
1: telling you. Oko hu baby omutwin so na oko hu a oh na omutwin ba ko bi wo amesama pokwaso wo baby
4: onu e
1: menim se sala ambudutwin
0: basa
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0: yes e ni ehun enye time
1: say ni dia oh ni dia
0: ana no ntum fa no aduane because
1: David abi no
0: ntum fa aduane
1: e free ba and
0: there. Said the Odi could dry crab, baby. Now, okay, cow near the air.
1: Yeah, one of
0: the John Wamuka cra, Dio and Craha. I'm a near Yahoo.
1: Would you meet Tran cry? Would you not be out?
3: I know the ending.
0: So, when all these things are happening, not the duty bearers, no, yet, yes, so
3: yeah.
0: Problematic because
3: very.
0: We don't see our future.
3: Very.
0: Kwame, you who your future? Oh,
3: yeah.
1: And the future is bleak, na.
0: You know me, Roma. You who your future as a country? You name direction a year ago. You name baby a year be stopover.
3: Ni
0: a twaye journey. So you name.
3: He
0: say no. That's why you be a. There is no plan. Oh.
3: And come maybe to say Ghana so then the future is bright too. So more to say you can duty bear is run on my man near my style. Because Kayanum then can it so ho.
0: And that's all
3: but we near man say. Yeah, shada far prominence be an shen near my aim.
1: I do some man.
0: Baby you how to quanya.
3: Kwame, ya
0: ye nantwie garden fefefe, wo mu gum nantwie ho white kama pa. 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
3: Wo ye lucky kra so bi ba akukra mpem mo.
4: Onu e fe.
3: Ana kwa mu mai nantwie ka so
0: wo. Sebi wa wo take it here no pe fache. Wo mu ne ni rough rough sa.
1: Na no so bi take it na oka.
3: So so manje.
0: Ye city ni mu basa. There is no plan.
3: Yeah.
1: Ebe do level be no.
0: We dey be come one sem betiam wo radio so be ka ana munyi o mun free ho ana ye kro mu fio ana ye see you. E dey asem kure.
1: Unum say ebe do level be no say agufo no ma o mun e yedin.
3: Ombeje is a of o ma kan
1: e. 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
0: Entin so board mi suma wo mu eto nsio ni pa. 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Yewo boho ane yewo Ghana water.
1: Okay.
0: Aha. So Ghana water ne ma automatically no SS machine ni timi pompe boho no e de ko tank ni. But minim de ye ya before I met us for about 3 days Ghana water ma boho ni so ma.
1: Oh.
0: Yes. Na afedi akwako drew pressure. Ane nsuo ni ho na nsuo ni ho bende. Enti de obeya ni say same start say me ye dey. Me ye course. The free di power 5. I'm doing show about 5 million. We crowd is 6 million.
2: Or say 5 million. Or basically, who's scanning magnitude?
1: On born the normal one, normal. A very normal man.
0: Oh, don't show 5 million.
3: Why?
2: On born a million.
3: And then I'm
2: answer the answer
3: for me.
2: I don't know how to see me. Who opinion could be here? Eh, how many pages?
1: Yeah.
2: Ah, okay. Oh, dear, my name is sir. Open you
0: mean who?
2: Because I didn't see my name, sir.
0: Ah, and see a best room. Nadia, you can sue on the same thing. I say, you don't mean blame Ghana. What
1: as soon as I say,
2: this week, me was some of the statements about
1: as soon as I say
2: concerning. the turbidity of one of the water bodies. Normally say it is affecting distribution of water.
1: Now just ask across almost at the kind.
2: But you see me.
0: Rather muta wa kill you the right? Me boa.
2: Yes.
1: Yeah.
2: Yes.
1: I think so no kill you.
2: Ghana water. No problem with Ghana water, kaka. So because this was it. Almost say temporary shutdown.
1: Every day be a ba.
2: Temporary shutdown of Kwewe treatment plan due to extreme turbidity levels. Kwewe treatment plan, a plant. Now you see Ghana Water Company Limited. Me no problem, kaka. Who can say now on America? Say for the past, if you say me we invest bare fee, if you say me we invest bare fee. During the week, in Zuma, about Sunday pe.
1: Once a week.
0: I said last time now. That's 2 weeks ago. In Zuma,
2: Sunday pe. Fizem reinvesting. In Zuma, Sunday pe. I mean, yes. So, and people who live in and around Kukumlemle do actually testify. Now, no, not me. Dr. Perkins also can say, yeah, and okay, baby, I'm also meaning baby or tell. So, I'm not to be there. I'm not, hey, or tell us to be. Okay. Baby, I'm also tell no. I say on Sunday, pen on Yensu. Into Sunday, no, a bar, not on my. Into the Cocomimly crowd, is a tank here normal. Is if you be a
0: tank.
2: Also, 8,000 to 10,000 Ghana cedis now to tank. It is so few. Now, ye be any Sunday, I wait me after, let's say, a bear during the week, let me distribute the alcohol. Sunday, no, I thought that it's me came Sunday, we be an amma, it be a next one, a beba. No, a genemoa, kaka. Missy. In 2026, I didn't want anchor any quantity. It's me who be da. Eh, say I'm a power bear. You man, I'm going to bucket in a gallon.
0: I'm going to
2: pay you. In anchor any quantity. It's me who be da. By it, you go soon. It's one proper place where you come namely and in comfort like regular morning. Be able to say boys no. It buns you on. Baby, man, it you. Where me fear no. Minimum so
1: minimum
2: one more.
1: Yeah, minimum, minimum, minimum.
2: Where me fear no. Yes, we see. Pipe ketua when him our bunting. Ah, yeah, boys, no, it could boons you on. Now, I know power will do on us a line pound because Nifin's you, ma. Nifin's you, ma. Basic sustainable development goal 2003 DIA. Mm. Say if you be, you should have potable drinking water, okay. A toilet facility. Let's animal. A BS pipe in Sunsum Femu, madda. A basan depe.
0: But I'm imagining, I Kwame, console my metals you now to be a 500.
2: How?
0: How?
1: I ain't never come to
0: my country. I'm saying,
1: no, because I ain't never come to my country.
0: I won't know saying, to 500 now to be here. Now, what about the average Ghanaian? You know, so I won't mean to cry.
2: Oh, no,
0: so I bet me, I then was so mine.
2: So now you know what goes on.
3: I couldn't see you.
2: If you need to be, especially in some of those areas, especially on what's it, Tema. Lashibi, Sakumo no areas no. You know what they do? Who can hide there? Fear no. But some water bill beba. Since you ni bo amo ubi tia water billo. Ebe we are. Almost our kwan almost if aso jiji contribution. Into amo tank who fear ho. By ye jiji contribution, the fear for ni na contributing ni dia be bun siya go tank num. Mu we are. Na mo iti me ni biabu. And yes, I did. I also more pet area no money now. Nipa ba akwa kakasha no home. No nowhere to borrow. Na area for ni na inti ano pa ni akosa line. Oman kakra nuwebu. Oman kakra nuwebu. But the most common one here say fear and not a tank. But in sunim inti no fear for ni na bosumi biya ye budget contribution. A few biya ho na ye dekwa ko tone sio di abe gu tank num. Sinebe ya money biya bu ako inti every week biya ano ye be fail tank.
0: We live by grace. We live by grace.
1: Oh, at some point, Mahama first administration, no, and obey here, no, aside on a punsu, no,
0: yes, a converted seawater,
1: a converted seawater, and intina a bois teshin nungwa, some part of Lashibi spring test area on a bomopa because of Sadian obey him. But then they know, abandoned at a time, no, they. Oman should have to also because no say as a cost, you know, I was thrown in idea. And then also come and my sister, I know, and so one quite cheaper because I don't know it came at a time I ever bored the people around Nungwan near Enclave.
0: And they are dental, bad dental, near Enclave.
2: Because that area is not a more challenge by Hopa Insu.
1: Yeah,
2: a dental leak side for Insu challenge or Hopa.
1: You know, I think that we need to go back again.
2: We need to revisit strategies of solving water crisis in Accra. Because see, water is a huge challenge in Accra. And the problem is that we are Ghana Water Company Limited. What is the statement about say you have 2 pipes more than that? We have 2 pipes more than expected.
3: I said,
1: you know,
2: ECG na ye yankee ye kan wo ECG yankee ye kan
1: wo hwe as at the time na omo distill sea water no na it was serving about 500,000 people
0: okay
1: around Nungwate Chibacho na Sakumono Enila and ye nei na adene break you no just imagine as at that time it was serving around 500,000 people and you know I think that say cabinet ye be born ye be to me as an so a man dear nan so back na be general nan serve ya it will go a long way to help us.
0: Well, maybe I want to know issue near issues, you know, ewo ha my yen teunka. Just talk to us. Na yen hum be wabina anording.
3: Anording.
0: And I cry in Tugalam say wa how me wa
1: Dabi and Tubua
0: in Tugalam say on
1: and Tubua and anka sanka by one crime, so you can river and you maintaining your treaty in here. And can also be to me a wine to be a source of a coin buffer so you've been in by river one crime, no, your treaty in as gutters. And my rivers in here say.
0: A couple of bear bush me back up.
1: Rivers in here say.
0: In here you.
1: I say.
3: A couple
0: of some back on in here
3: you.
0: I say, we need you.
1: I'm telling you because, Kwame. Oko nungwa on nungwa odi nungwa ensuo bi there was a river bia
0: why born me no no me dey
1: Kwame
5: by June
0: dey nyina
5: no bia o by June dey
1: oh so nungwa na there was a river bi and e fe no break say na me ya nkola na ye ko chinam won suo ni
3: ne he fa
1: na ye chinam e wo san suo
0: so say gata.
1: Here's what I say. I say, I'm not done a whole river no into gutter. A whole river.
0: And by June, July, the United
5: States. No beer.
1: As is Sababo Nuhana, a Vacotro.
2: Well, quite if I saw a troll first one.
3: Moko, Maka, Baka, Momako, I may be a Baka, and Sana Woba, no buy a travel with
2: you. No, Musa, say on.
0: Mind be by
2: Israel for fair more Egypt, a moment within Babai. And yet,
3: Israel and Egypt, I said, what say, young Casano? Say a
2: son, troll Bible, new one, not ye dear memoir.
3: I'm not sure.
2: I'm going to go to the house. Oh, who's already your honey? Who's so your honey? Who's so
0: come? She need a good father to buy.
2: Ah,
0: and also, no, dear, your sumafo. No, be proper, come with your ma, your honey.
2: Raku, a kufu.
0: Yamias running, no, your honey, baba, you were free. So,
3: ain't you
2: know, ain't you know, and your best man, a qua Ebenezer. Na Ebenezer, I love it.
5: Ebenezer, name why?
2: Ebenezer, I'll be a good one. When you read somehow with a mess of Menji, why? Menji, why?
3: Okay,
2: yeah,
3: yeah,
2: yeah, yeah,
3: yeah, yeah, yeah, yeah,
2: yeah, yeah,
0: yeah, yeah, yeah,
2: yeah, yeah, yeah, yeah, yeah, yeah, yeah, yeah, yeah, yeah,
0: yeah, yeah, yeah, yeah, yeah, Now, there is a report, right?
2: Mm-hmm.
0: At the Urban Roads Department, you know, aye. Now, Kwame, to say the American, Oko 3 News, I want more publishing.
2: Okay.
0: Ghana's road traffic light network is in a state of serious despair, with nearly 4 in 10 signals, either ineffective or inactive or permanently decommissioned. A comprehensive report of April 2026 assessment released by the Department of Urban Roads and shared by the minister, governs Kwame Abuja. The figures paint a troubling picture of critical piece of urban infrastructure under sustained assault from reckless drivers, organized theft syndicate, equipment obsolescence, and then institutional bottlenecks that have left the government owing money to the very contractors responsible for maintaining the system. Of 411 traffic signal installations across 11 regions, so across 11 regions, you know, there were 411, okay?
2: 411.
0: 11. I mean, traffic lights installed.
2: Okay.
0: Under the dual jurisdiction, only 257, representing 63%, are currently operational. And the overall traffic light of 411. As we speak, and will pay 257 per year, Juma, representing 63%. Right? A further 132 signals or 32% are inactive. Into 132 are inactive.
2: I say I have 411, not 257. I have 154. And I have
0: okay. And see, you're better. So say 132 signals representing 32% are inactive, contributing to severe gridlock at key urban intersections. An additional 21 units, representing 5%, have been permanently decommissioned due to structural damage or road redesigns. And because of Akwanya Hodwa Ye Yintino, Kwame, 22 the year free hokra. Either say it is because, I mean, maybe at those traffic lights in the CC, no, yeah, you may be a ho, and now you're constructing Kwanya Waho, and ye is our traffic lights in the free ho. You make an what I say. Good. And the only 22 no added to the 132. Ebe mo figure na woka no 152, right?
2: Yeah, 154.
0: 154. Okay. So you come again. I say the geographic distribution of the infrastructure is also a concern. The Greater Accra region alone hosts 59% of all signals, and the Greater Accra region kwa ewo 59% out of the 411. I mean, traffic light, you walk.
2: Okay.
0: Okay. Representing, 241 installations. And in the Greater Accra region, Kwan, you have over 241 traffic light. And as I say, yeah, Juma, within the Greater Accra region.
2: Mm-hmm.
0: Right?
2: Mm-hmm.
0: While the Ashanti region account for further 15%, with 61. Okay. Mm-hmm. Five regions currently have zero traffic light under the dual oversight. And there are five major regions. Kwame, traffic light in Nimkra, Yenusu traffic light in Nimkra. Communities, towns near there. What were those five regions in the mono traffic light system be annual? Right? Now, also, why are the light off? Between 2020 and 2026, 587 districts, distinct critical incident disrupted the network. Vehicular crashes. And the many be a traffic light in the Jumano. Almost say a vehicular crashes. Cars are in your accident, right? Na able light ni be to form near there. For overwhelming majority of 77.5% or 455 incidents with reckless driving and over speeding, repeatedly destroying poles, okay? Gantries and then controllers at major intersections, including Opongulu, Tesano, and Kasua. Opongulu, Tesano, Kasua, we are told say over 455 incidents of reckless driving, over speeding, right? Any crashes are hold where by, and a same majority of the traffic lights.
2: Okay.
0: Vandalism and theft account for further 17.4%. And to say nipa said that say traffic light in the ESN, right? Any chrono. Na traffic light no move omo de kohin omo de ko bo omo de ma na
3: Onyefe
2: 95.1
0: and omo de ko omo de ko clubs and omo de ko u ko wi traffic light that ko de
3: but omo fu wi wi pa
2: se omo omo kwa kututu
3: omo fi
2: se omo wi a omo kututu light na bulb na ewo mu na meta no se eye we alomi
0: ah Kwame na traffic light ba me nchre wa de
2: eh alomi
0: Maminche wa dena min kancho sa sa session of this report no me menyinto
3: ayeso mu wiya we no
0: look so traffic no udru circle interchange asia se ufri ya kwa right na udru interchange na se na o fa wo right e dia ba eyi titole odo rice Vodafone
2: yeah
0: any one one before we cross the bridge, on Salem Lodina, interchange, there was a traffic light on the board.
2: Yeah.
0: Eh? How long has that traffic light in the said here? Kwame, for more than 3 to 4 years, I'm here Jumo or Kesben. Ube drew on traffic light in a say you at Tessin San Jose.
2: Tessin San Jose.
0: Ubian come was.
2: And for Bian, sir.
0: Colloquial to assembly, no, I'm here Juma da. And he said, I didn't tenace for 2 to 3 years, sir. Alomi ran, or didn't you? I won't be drunk on.
3: Yes, I watch.
2: Oh, yes, crap.
0: That's a man.
2: Oh, yes, crap.
0: I didn't know what now. City authorities, abaya for trouble, the beer. Etching crop for Wahono Mona. One money to add the nominims, I didn't say, I didn't function. Ah, you bet fixing, you ain't fix you, Kwame. Na ya ma die na ti na ese ho saa ese ho nom no anaje obi anwa nipa no nkoto nkoto
2: orobako
0: enju wi anwa be ka chese e theft
2: orobako
0: eh
2: so ono no o ma report ne say
0: they should give us the proof of the fact say traffic light e si ha e function correctly e ye adjuma e so ana nipa she da akowi akotu traffic light in there for they should give us those rest
2: Kwame.
0: How many times an amen country will say, Udru Abofunu, from GH Media School, anymore, from Achimota Police Station, Achimota News Station, anymore, traffic light, and so how long gonna make us ask him? We are busy and pay a year, because I still, and so that does not warrant, say, Obin Korea. But I'm saying, say, even a honor, you have a close assembly. You see what? The BRMC in Amsa Aquinas. Right? onam saa kwan ne so coordinating directors enam saa kwan ne so assembly workers ni bebre fa saa kwan ne so anopa ne awia bia ba adwuma efra adwuma msan kofi they don't know say saa traffic light na nya adwuma
2: Kwame
0: ah on betimi the report ako urban road
2: onim o ball so ina me so mamin check those who are in charge of our traffic light and this is what I got that the traffic light are managed by the Ministry of Roads and Highways through its implementing agency, Department of Urban Roads, Ghana Highway Authority. And in installation and maintenance, you know, the Department of Urban Roads handles traffic lights within cities and municipal areas. The highway authorities is responsible for them on national highways and trunk roads. And then, Kwame, I did you know, O blame me, MCA ye. O blame me, DCA ye. And tin kebaya, sa agencies ya. Omonom ye in charge of your traffic license. Omon to me ye jumana. E bayanka by empe a private company or between me a juman. Me and Fenshan, sir.
0: No, I'm just saying, sir. Offer assembly be ya. Assembly be ya with demarcation, aye, right?
2: Mm-hmm. Mm-hmm.
0: Unim baby our boundaries yede.
2: Ewo. Ewo.
0: Mm-hmm. Abena de make anoti as ye. Enti se uwo municipality nim.
2: Mm-hmm.
0: Na bibi enko ye. Mm-hmm. Na bibi se ya.
2: Mm-hmm.
0: What is the job of the assembly?
2: Mm-hmm.
0: Senye wo kra na wo ye in charge. Ese se wo di echi. E make sure say urban roads the be fixing.
2: That be na urban roads no mo mu nim say adwuma no.
3: But sentinel
0: no understand. So I'm just saying,
2: why are you waiting say?
0: Aso
2: be prompt to answer.
0: Munyi na mo ye government institution. Assuming say urban roads you know. Na adwin maso.
2: Assuming say adwin maso.
0: Oh Kwame Tobias.
2: Because the thing is directly under you.
0: If you are blaming the urban roads, you can as well blame the assembly.
3: Tobo, Kwame, as I say, we'll quit. You may be more bad, your penny power, but so or boss or why be near your boss will take it up and sign a big credit penny, more penny, and also so much.
0: Exactly. A coordinated effort.
3: Now, cool, behold.
2: When the thing falls under you directly.
3: Oh, but sometimes understand, in assembling so.
2: What you say?
0: You are, see, I'm on my the case study of. I worship Poku as a corridor. So, sir, your friend is saying
6: 95.1.
0: I worship main highway now.
2: Yes.
0: From why you're not required the coast street. I could see your friend is saying Poku as
2: a
0: interchange. I say the I worship Poku as a corridor offers a stark case, a stark case study of the scale of destruction at School Junction. Okay.
2: Mm-hmm.
0: I worship School Junction.
2: Mm-hmm.
0: A violent crash obliterated the solar array and control system and resulted in a driver fatality. Okay?
2: Mm-hmm.
0: At Odogono and Anyam Market, thieves repeatedly bypassed security enclosures to strip out backup batteries. Okay?
2: Mm-hmm.
0: And...
3: That's right.
0: And, and microcontrollers, along the corridor. Criminals have physically climbed overhead gutteries to slice and extract specialized copper solar power delivery cables. The drinking cable.
2: Kwame.
3: So what was also criminals have
0: been
3: physically doing
2: what? Kwame. And Kumoya, I have some yaw can you say a comfort be weird. You bit my sovereign easily. You know why? Because Kwame, so Kronfo no be so adie ni mo na electric power e fan moi on be adie ni biem the next time. Look for a way to safeguard the thing. Look for a way ya obetumi create ohonom no kwapo no e be a danger zone. And this ono ni musu obo no the fear be for pushing say say lamp say me wi adie no. No, or court, not in the circle, so not power fun.
3: I wonder how mutiny we are. Sap our woman, our power name. Sap our womb. Yeah, traffic lighty. Pan him.
2: I think baby or mutiny we are no. I am more of a baby, Ibia, a solar and a battery. A backup. I believe so. Because say, I don't mind in such a way.
3: But But your traffic lights, maybe we have yemfa electricity and power beyond. Ni njana na batteries na solar. Yemfa electricity and power be.
1: No, yes.
3: It's me the
1: electricity. It's light and power. Yes.
0: Right. Okay.
1: And every brina.
0: So the institutional bottlenecks. I'm looking at the critical aspect of the report. Yemakosi si ayenche. Now, I see restoration efforts are being severely hampered by two compounding problems. One, contractual disputes. So there are private organizations, companies are omoye in charge. As I say, omo na making sure say baby a adie no asebia no omo be fix it.
1: Mm-hmm.
0: Right?
1: Mm-hmm.
0: But there are problems because there is a contractual dispute. And another store a year procurement and maintenance processes. Now, more critically, say ye ka say, a year Ghana buying and those companies no ka. Okay,
1: mm-hmm.
0: So Ghana buying at the company says, say, yeah, you know, your traffic light and the over $55 million. Ah, and only yet judgment debt. Okay, in relation to the Accra intelligent traffic management contract, and to there was a contractor buying
1: at the
0: time past air award. Yeah, your friend of the Accra intelligent traffic management contract.
1: Mm-hmm.
0: Okay, and as our contract, no, na companies, you know, were supposed to fix it and to over fix the traffic light and the break here. Baby, as I say, new installations near the over here.
1: Mm-hmm.
0: Baby, as I say, you modernize the traffic light systems, you know, and then so over here.
1: Mm-hmm.
0: But companies, you know, are buying. Okay,
1: mm-hmm.
0: At some point, I broke it contract, I won't want any year. And refusal of payment near the ma one more quarter and a judgment debt over $55 million.
1: Mm-hmm.
0: SS Ghana buying to ya. Hey, it made a street light contract to the tune of $55 million.
3: Yeah.
0: Again to ya. And I don't know Eddie a major issue. Eddie Abba. I don't know Ama Bibiano Aquaquaya problem, right? If not for data, other technological advancement. Technologies, you know, we needed to adapt it to ensure, say, your best is your traffic light systems, any situations are your warm. I say, on the technological front, long term relief is being sought through intelligent traffic systems. Okay, the area wide traffic signal control system, currently operational on the New Plan to CBD corridor. And founded through a French development agency and the Government of Ghana Partnership, integrate 33 smart controllers, 80 CCTV cameras, and a bus priority system feeding into the Accra Traffic Management Center. However, the flagship Accra Intelligent Traffic Management System, Phase 2, which features a state-of-the-art intelligent tower command center, remains only 23% complete. Due to the ongoing legal dispute and critical high-tech hardware sitting idle in storage. And these are, major concerns,
1: mm-hmm.
0: Right? Any reasons in here, your traffic systems, you know? Abena, as we speak this morning, okay? Mm-hmm. Now, in the Greater Accra and Kwano, over 200, okay?
3: Mm-hmm.
0: Traffic light 241 traffic light.
1: Mm-hmm.
0: Nase majority of it, you know, and so put himself 411 in Greater Accra and the doors, right? Na, majority of it, you know, and so you should know, say, there'll be a lot of chaos in the system.
3: Mm-hmm.
0: So, what is the solution? Minister, I'm a Yehu report, you know, quickly, you know, and Yema minister, and be here to safeguard the situation, you know, is what we look for. I don't need any here, you make a note here. So that, an person my casual, now they say, answer the systems, you know, and from a book, a credence, you talk a crab, be bring answer in your
1: human internet article.
0: An opacy, say, yeah, can say, please, for in rule, Fiesta Royal and him honoma. The chaotic situation are you being who no kwame any other because be bad you man or pay that intersection no kwame the confusion there wohono and you know say a honey N1 highway
1: a highway
0: link straight to the motorway and the speed cars ni bi e de ba no anode
1: mm-hmm.
0: right
1: mm-hmm.
0: and then one more a free jolu inside e ba betie sim e de afa right
1: mm-hmm.
0: to Accra Mall Villaggio
1: yeah
0: intersection no
1: mm-hmm.
0: e be nya problem one more a free jolu e ko straight to Gempa e be nya problem
1: yeah.
0: one more a free Gempa right e ba no e be nya problem because those coming from the motorway ebe sin akọ La Paz no omo person be ma chance and na omo e free La Paz nso be sin akọ the motorway no enso ma chance and you can see the level of I mean chaotic situation ebe happen at that particular small intersection
1: bad o Kwame
0: and the earlier the better Kwame ye cancel toll booth system yet ya be sin ne ya kwan no ye nyi toll bia wo so Minister, we ewo opposition, Rose Minister, Ekachere say NDC abain ba, eh? They will bring a new law. In fact, ye be biye the toll booth system ni mu,
1: mm-hmm.
0: right? Na yet miya ye miya ye ni ye. Na afe ya automated the toll system
1: mm-hmm.
0: ni yet miya ye. They say, obiya na mkwa yinu sufi yo.
1: I say safe.
0: Ah, yen tuya to, yen tuya hui. Yeah. Right? And ti, wo lighting system on the road, wo bi biya... ye wi en ye de ye de beto fu o so ye beto so on rive on yusu ka na che se o de wuntua bi no but Burkina Faso ni ade nyina na me kwan so a
1: wo
0: muntua hwe
1: this year
0: I say Kwame promises not do so the minister must let us see certain level of action
1: na,
0: when it comes to some of these issues
1: I ade we in ka ade be yanka wo buy after 1 year in ka ade
0: ye
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0: acquire di
1: acquire as o buy na so after 1 year ni na say trust
0: minister be yeah why
1: oh
0: abuna you be ko aba na ada boy no so dem kwai bo Guardian Times ni
3: dem
0: we
3: ni
0: na yem ko
3: and
0: say dia dia agodie mun sem na ba say akasi ba
3: nsi ya wa America ka
0: yem boy no so
3: the Guardian Times and obi obefa the Guardian Times so mun say man penny cheze e me fe cry so the most authoritative newspaper so ba cho so ofa Guardian Times na mun say front page no Yohani said ye woka Yohani anyamede na ma ye ni ehwede anyamebe ka sa fa ni bo abene timi aya man Guardian man penny President John Dramani Mahama and Edaso Barre na yesi post IMF extended credit facility program government to invest 1% of GDP in key sectors President Mahama oko page 12 na story no ebom ebi osu no Reverend Wingam ewo ha ono anse omampanyi aso for home assembly for penny Resist doctrines alien to Christian values. Reverend Wingam, page 11. Be also page 11. I say, Blue Water Guards record gains against Galamsey. Says we got it.
0: Blue Water Guards record gains
3: okay. against Galamsey. Minister Naka. It's an
1: I don't know record here.
3: Gains. So when you have gains against Galamsey. Let's just say yeah. Galamsey no blue water guard. So
1: I'm mobile and then
3: page 11 and I'm kind to who Minister Era Amakofi Bua said or Inspector Parade na blue water guards I graduation ceremony of course you say no blanket renewal of mining leases. Especially our government, and see over 5 million Ghanaians may have kidney disease, and also page 13, our Ghanaian Times no emo. Now I'm the okay to make page 11. Now ya shad the blue water guard record. No, my record.
1: Oh my
3: record. Your mochese ni omeju omai inti
1: gains.
3: Gains
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1: obonso bi diwo
3: ya koye ni mo pam pa chon bonso bi adin ewo mne mum
1: o kan trasa
3: wa no
1: why no bi
0: e newspaper review no why pa cho manage edgeman
1: oh me I just want to me person me hu edjuma o ma gba minister ne see I didn't get gains, you know. And then I go, okay, now I go. In so pray, now say anyate. In so oche anyate.
0: I'm not vegetarian.
1: Oh, I don't know. Now I in common in the dinner, come on.
3: But oh,
1: but we are open, sir.
3: But on page 13, now my entire assembly, I'm going to swap by by assembly here. Yes, I can afford best 5 million. This I'm ready. One shot. Yeah, because I can call the net to say kidney disease. Yeah, yeah, yeah. Sabo how? Yes, I can afford best 5 million. Now, professor,
0: and what kidney disease?
3: Professor of medicine and nephrology, University of Ghana, Professor Vincent Boama, and a day at Tuja HM saying a chronic kidney disease. No, a hydrogen person so sick and for bear 5 million and any arena home watch him say any Nipadrodua now. Say he further revealed that people of Akan origin and Tinipadrodua now move free Akan Fahono account for the Zelvo, Mr. Speaker, the semi. Kwame Jan, you know my war if free. I can't originate as all count. Yeah, baby, I will free. No, I can't send new woman. You see, you mupan. I just say, disease name man or homeless.
1: Yes, yes,
3: you see, genetics and also can't home be. And it be also so say, I'll say high risk variants of, what's this? APOL1 gene. It's a gene like a genetics, no, and also a can't home be internet. Just say. Omo free account no you see nipa be 37.2% and omo Cyrus na bi nso so say wo hwe gan origin omo free gan any vote and so gan na 19% na e bi so vote and so 17% enti wa papa mu chere say baby ye free senior nipa ya wo na ofia be for busia be free mo no
1: omo mfa e mi affect you enzu anka ho
3: na bi offense you kan ho offense you kan ho but cho wa ye breakdown of where yare no like etiata e ha dwen pane bebi anipa ya wo ne dia wo firi ne eno sunsanso e betimi ama yade ne nya wo so e bia na obeya tire rest
0: okay I'm not baby I say ma menfa the daily graphic na ye be kosisi ya now on page 16 of the daily graphic now page 16 I report it na adopay ma memo one of my professors Abasu Ye Papa from the University of Ghana, Professor Robert Ebo Hinson, right? Kwame, me thesis supervisor, no.
1: Oh, okay.
0: Now, Professor Hinson has been named Africa's most influential marketing thinker. And he, I celebrate him. Now, okay, the Daily Graphic, page 16, right? Or say the global ranking organization, APA Dogger Scientific Index Rankings, has named Professor Robert Ebo Hinson of the University of Ghana Business School as Africa's number one marketing scholar in its 2026 rankings, right? A recognition that reinforces more than an individual academic achievement. Now, indeed, yen celebrating na yen celebrating University of Ghana for NT a Bibre Muhadi continent is there open number one marketing thinker say about the branding any the account beer associated with marketing
1: yeah no
0: number one every Ghana the thinker originally at the University of Ghana NT solid pa na I don't pay yam one about so now because I hinted there
1: and the messer no a MPP for Uncle Huno
0: Now, on brandy or more,
2: on brandy, I'm a party moment. Yeah, maybe you know more. Yeah,
0: Professor Einstein is a no nonsense man. Now, you need to know your stuff. And sir, now I'll be calling him. I work on any student. I watch your more dear any. I watch your idea. I find in seven. We know, Nenia ma way, and he's an advocate. Branded nipa bia wo ye business wo ye company wo ye organization to say the worker in political branding political communication any side ye benny nyina he's fantastic na owo niema no at his fingertips enti enye me won wa say ene yi no African
2: nyina
0: ye say ono na eye number 1 enti ye celebrate no na ye mo na baso na ye mo University of Ghana Business School no so abaso. Page 19. Power meant to improve lives. Power is meant to improve lives and not to enrich individuals. Now, and no, a year or a few equity. Anna Nymphoni, a denima. Ain't he?
2: Oh, no, can
0: Fifi, Anna E. Kasey. Na wudim said na no ya wada omo ye press conference. They say NDC headquarters no omo se said DNA and Rollins House. Yes.
2: Rollins House.
0: Na press conference ni mu setting the record straight no. En komoni bia e course no ye koba. E go for agudie mu nsem ne ba.
2: You be this uncle.
0: You be this uncle.
2: But now boss name the boss then
0: power. General secretary is saying say power is meant to improve lives. As I said to me e kura ye no.
2: Odu ma manfo no.
0: Ede ma yedie e bank
2: for
0: na brabum. Na enye se individuals bi keke.
2: Sa.
0: Ebe yo mu hu ye enrich themselves. Won be nya sika se tam na manfo na ebre.
2: Ayo.
0: Enti oru afifi kwete on page 19. Ana anope the Daily Graphic the Obokrata no etimi a capture. Large mines spend $25.2 billion locally over decade. Na sound combining so apeya de na nusia ye beto aso na yeti mi edi munko abdom wasuko ye
2: ato de encomra
0: enti stay with us na ye ba ye beto aso na fi IMF nso the new year programmer ye de ho akwaako wuram no ye bechirim ama Ghana for no eti mi ate ase the difference between the coordinated policy instrument and in financial bailout ye call ye in 2023 no ye be chiri Ghana for ni nyina no ati ase finance minister say new economy model takes shape set for 2027 budget $1.6 billion private sector boost for jobs enti utie minister say there economy no a key shape enti they are looking forward say under a new model, our model be year juma in the coming year, no, under the budget, no, our model be making sure say over $1.7 billion, ebe ko into the private sector. Na fe our model be edia creating juma. Enti ma yen try ya homra, apiga edia goodie munsem no eba. 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Stay with us.
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3: 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And yes, I woke up, no, forget it. Even if come on, I don't pay. Ghana Premier League, no, one match in Aka, Medium Sporting Club, champions, after saying, no, one more, share Heart of Lions, a car, a noom, more, more, a team, will be 5-2, well, bro, not be any ghost as 18, you know, Medium, champions of Ghana, 4 years on the bounce. Western Region teams and Eji Ghana League, no. Next season, Region Ben Eji, Emunchemu, Ewa. Officially, Ashanti Godo for Swa qualifier, Umbesi Akain, Ewa Ghana Premier League, no. Emu, Yadhunsam, Ebersum, and run a coronation, of course, Obuase, Lenklin Sports Stadium. Sounds not on each level division one. I will feel one, near call Emma FA Cup, on so why at it? Nina and Sazaka, Sasha, Ami ladies on penalties, 5-3. 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
0: good year moon
1: 195.1
2: yes and passports.
3: All right, attention, someone has seen Ghana Premier League week number 33. Hunsam at a form weekend in an wash, papa. Who has said your team sneaker, Musisi, soon on board Modena. I am a relegation battle anymore. Say, see, I'm no case, and no resource in him. A Diana Stars, I share a young apostles. A come here and son, I'm a young apostles at Timu Bako. Bechem United, I share me and son, Santiago Timu Bako. Dream Self, she share me and son, Bibiani Ghost at Timu Bako. Now, Bibiani Ghost has a red card, me and son, I will give 11 wonders at if you break Chelsea 2-0. Holy Stars, any a year hohoi game on Ambaso Nina say hohoi every league in a mom. Carella at Nefia Bakwa, Red Raw Blacks, and to me, Anti Nations FC at if you Emma Vision FC Koshena Kabakwa, Wom and to me, Anti Samates.

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1: 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I don't pay open product a year papa na a lady on the Ghanaian market. 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The Ampacho Papa Nina, no, a war, a year compu Ghana, and I don't pay 16 showrooms and one more across the country. But you only a year compu Ghana, any Kobona Tow near my Papa Nina, a free compu Ghana, Oko Moss, a Hodo Nina, no, Ubenya, a year almost showrooms, Nibi, a war hall. Ope, a dear, Ube Toa, Ube, you saw a betchedi amount. Say your fridge, say your home theater, say your microwave, and now say rice cooker. I did be a woo to be a useful fee and our office. Say open, say open the year, papa, nanny born for me, but check the amount, quadia, only compu Ghana, any income. And I'll pay call a year compu Ghana. Now, one will be my very durable a year. Appliances from 0302-752020 0302-752020 and after 0243-143-143 not when it come to Ghana in the end come on. But Joey, I'm a last caller. We did the same now because I'm free.
2: Rare water the gardener. Good morning.
1: Morning. Facha Mr. Mamuegina Swache.
2: Oh, my name how Mr. Speaker. That's a new power.
1: Yes,
2: Galancy, my seminar, Galancy, a seminar, your canoe. Yet Jim Hukrana, Mr. Sika, and Chassis, Mamma, my HS, yes, Obano, Obaba, yet be ye, am I a watoy. After all of a sudden, dear Cosno, the unwetting, Mr. Sika. Unwetting, O Jim Hukrampa, won't you ask it? So, it's in a way the best, say, one shall not be found, because in soon I say, in Sunina, say, in Sunian, Omuni, another one is LGBT, then class, no, Charlie, on Cabby being found. Meaning, Matasay at Omati Committee, be on Omuyaungi, in Pacho, on Shannon sign, Nancy Dim, because you know, you believe woman and son, I hear to a man, you know, say, you man, who beats me, aye, and yes, Serena, only being found, mine.
1: All right, Beda, say thank you. But you're for friend for me, Beda, see. But you're my carbon kaya. Now, my mean sister be a mouse and say, who's sister? No, that just say here, Otumfuo na Ankasa. Otumfuo Center for Traditional Leadership. University, Singapore, and their work. Now, because Singapore, I'm referring to University of Professional Studies. Ehona center ye ewo na center ye juma wo mu dine se wo mu boa e mantete ye wo mu a mu ye juma wa himfia himfia traditional councils ahoduo mu mu a mu wo regional house of chiefs national house of 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And they center ye some more, my dear sir. One more year workshop, na watch your back. And now, one more dear, see what one more dear, sir, workshop, ye dear young church, dear Monsieur Huno, said ye bay, I want to bet me and him, dear Mapa. And Tibra, now once we train ye for Hobesimo, a chassis and Nedua day. Now, a bequa quacko see a year if he had that 22nd May. 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But your registration, I would you and you have a mass snack

0: 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Timmy, that one say, it's half an eye, yeah? That will be bad, Juma. It means so bon, come on. And I'm on phones with the Donny idea. My member, my team, the
1: doctor.
0: I say, Doctor Diffobian, yeah. I hate Doctor Diffobian,
1: yeah.
0: Adi roti radio so ye clock ni ema tu ni adi enyina
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2: eno na ye ye didi ni abono
1: ni no ka already help you mean kede na be
2: na nka wa se
1: already help you go better
0: so clock
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0: baga yogo grofo clock ba na
3: industry we na ya ni modern
0: na chama won tumi de so ko legun no se dey yey edio
1: wo be say kan no be
2: prepare host today
0: monsieur enye ho asem dey Oh, Chem, I want to make Kosa a week at dinner, make come as him kakra. And only a passing comment. Aye, Mr. Moa, I need your quiet so.
1: Passing kake.
0: Aye,
1: aye. I said, Chema, so I have my own person of a
0: country. Why, Chema, won't you be a man?
3: Come on, because I'm not mean Tam Penasim. Who's a Chema?
1: Incoming.
3: No, no, I am more of a politician.
1: Incoming.
0: Oh, incoming.
3: I don't know, or you're a politician. And
1: incoming, Anna.
3: Or you're a career, or you're a career politician.
1: Hey, we are a mope.
3: Or you're incoming, Indian. Or you're incoming, Indian.
0: I'm gonna
2: play the whole class.
1: Coming, Chema, first.
3: Who's that?
1: Yes, incoming.
3: Oh, Wafa Forms.
1: Bami Akwa, I endorse it now.
0: Oh, Mr.
3: Wafa Forms.
0: Bami endorse.
1: Ah, my video, yeah, Bami.
0: Focus, focus.
1: Or see incoming in Nanya endorsement.
3: When I say Indian, I say incoming. It's mission for more from.
1: I see incoming in
0: Coders programming, 1 million coders. Mosa Eden.
3: 1 million coders. Winim, me person ka. And then your point, you're here to maybe.
0: Okay.
3: Nanka Ot.
1: You were maybe your own. You were
3: maybe. You're here to maybe. You're
1: here to maybe.
0: Oh, Sabo.
3: But I said, you're me a student.
0: I will code this program.
1: Yeah, yeah, yeah.
3: Code this program.
0: Yeah, my papa.
3: Me a student.
0: In fact, you be a cow.
3: Oh, boy. My
0: young put you on record, sir. You say, Gen Z said, we're joining the 1 million code
3: this program. My register.
0: What register?
3: And you have more communication ministry about so far. For that,
0: okay.
3: Registration and verification process now very smooth.
0: Very smooth.
3: We register. Yeah, you verify your child picture. No pay. I'm here. I'm here.
0: I want to studio.
3: Your child picture. Yeah, yeah. Within 20 minutes. Within 20 minutes. What's the little choice of course now, dear?
0: And you say there, Naka.
3: Eh.
0: So I register into academy.
3: And then your point, I'm going to call center.
0: Okay.
3: I'm a war.
1: And there you be.
0: I'm a co training. No,
1: oh, yes, yes.
3: I'm a co. Right.
0: And you are being no Ziabo, you know, I'm a co.
3: And you know, Debbie, you. So, minimum you know, I'm a co center.
0: I would be in your name.
3: Say, yeah, in some trophy once you come home. There, as you could have seen a sign in some trophy. And you have a co center, eh?
0: The intent behind our registration is questionable. But if I see a question,
3: you can see a
1: question. You can
3: see a question. You can see a question. You can see a question. You can see a question. Laptops. No.
0: Okay.
3: You can see a question. You can see a question. Aha. Laptops. You can see a question. And I'm starting to say.
0: Me name dear.
3: Aha, me her na eno so magi bi.
0: Okay.
3: Na eh ya dis am come on in
1: laptop no. Eh emu dia ya. Laptop na eh onabo so e na into mbutu.
0: I saw.
1: Ah me you. No so e so e but na into mbutu.
0: Okay. Better say. Dia tie nie.
3: Na ya check se center ho no se nipa kra ho no mu a.
1: Oh, peni wa china.
0: In 2022, Ghana kwa ho chiremu pa. Na enumu nana ye inflation in than 54%. And a Bank of Ghana ne boka 60.81 billion, right? And they say 44 billion total debt. Bank of Ghana de no no.
1: Ebi mose say nye 15.
0: Obi mose say 15.6.
3: Say 15 ne the Bank of Ghana for.
0: And your operational cost.
3: BOG for kwa abe clarify say operational cost ni 15, but total debt in na
0: 44.
3: BOG for abe clarify.
1: Okay.
3: Into Oko BOG website now also FAQ frequently asked questions. So much
1: how much chim and nothing in a bomba kuna
3: be ni na bomba na 44 but operational cost ni 15
0: na ye kwa ho chiremu no in 2023 and Ghana buying any aban a free akonwa so ni decided say be kwa IMF enti ye ni IMF sa say say ye din kita ho Ken Ofori-Atta and Ura John Kuma Okaino, the then
3: Deputy Minister for Finance.
0: Yes. And one more dear Kura IMF mo.
3: I don't know about me no go. I then send a more come home.
0: Oh say
3: now Dr. Mohamed Ami Adams, your deputy.
0: Oh, sir, at the time no a deputy.
3: No deputy. Nah, Abno Sasari a deputy.
0: And so come home.
3: And our deputy is not
1: as a
3: three as a four.
0: Oh, okay.
3: No mini now.
0: And T
3: John Kuma who yen ye this take Abeshell.
0: Abeshell. Okay. And I can offer to a few of my mean and my buy.
3: And my me and baby.
0: Okay. And your question, mono $3 billion. And your call for bailout said, yeah, you see, Cassemin, Tutian, and Shisha, and a bit me a genie. Now, you're this one, at every point in time, quarter be or what I am a baby review. Now, one more, I and come on, when you did, and one you go so I am. It do baby cried here. IMF, the Omo Reps and Casa Bettina Ministry of Finance. Nibioji, Omo Hesse, you books,
4: Omo
0: Monitor, said the Omo see and yet and one, yeah. But Nyamiadum, if you are the chairman, and the sit and final, I mean, review processes, you know, a course. So now a course we and I'm not the Omo and they say, IMF bailout, you call me in 2023, say 6 years, 3 years, so 36 months, and you know, you're free, you call May 2023. And May 2026, ye free mo as of Friday. Na ye free mo no abanye tia kunya iso asayani a new agreement with the IMF. And no ye freno coordinated policy instrument. Na coordinated policy instrument no any saying. Say de IMF no emma ye sikabim. And fine say your economy nim. But rather no IMF no ebe boyen with yen policies beer a bayen bear day ebe ye. Na kwa mim zem komodien kwa eko jina se as ye ko IMF. Ye wa IMF ye ye ni ma ye eye yen si se ye ye si kasemni jina.
1: Yeah de
0: IMF no nye free mu ko ya pe acha nun fiem yenu.
1: Na
0: fiem yen sa bro so ani asan ko back to IMF.
1: Na trigger.
0: Na trigger. Enti abai we say instead of say wo mo be pamo IMF ne kura no this time round wo mo nye ni sa ya san so assign a 36 month agreement months,
1: yeah.
0: 36 months ni 3 years agreement with the IMF say you know your friend coordinated policy instrument na under the instrument you no know, abena wo mo na e ba be boye policies bia abai e de ba okay ombe make sure so ombe say policy we are dey ebeboa osikasem toti ene ni nsheye emwa wa IMF no be advice a guide yen actually say okay we dey emwa yen ma me emfa nya adwuma right again e buy no yen foreign reserves in terms of I mean the dollar na say yes yes you gina 14.5 was a 14.8 in terms of reserve ye he say IMF no be boa yen am yetimi apegem again IMF no ebeboa yen said e be ya you bring your credibility on the capital market. Now, capital market, you know, and pimp you near Coco Bobosia or externally. And your co abruch near Coco Bobosia, it be your bonds near dear. IMF no policies need be babuayen. I'm ya be credible. Say, ye be more credible now. And only bet me attract investors. My investors are a day. I buy into our economy. Now, what would you musika bishop? Now, UTA finance minister or sini trimu poti triupa no any set to say 2022, 2021, 2023. Your economy, no other rating agencies can say your junk economy. I feel or mine car, ababe bro, ye BBI, ye wo mine mo to an extent, say, na you intimin to ya ye ka.
1: Yeah.
0: Right? And until you call into difficulties, sir. I mean, it could do say na as I see a debt exchange program. I mean, debt restructuring the idea I can count. Enti, nini na ano kahubi ana buy no edinity akwa koshe the coordinated policy instrument yase na ehun komodie no sa ana akwa kujina. Enti, we need the Ghanaian people to understand. Says they say you know, wame economy ni na unimse policy credibility ni idea nini na anso comes with a lot of. Ubeti mi aye wei, unti mi nye wei. Already no the IMF air quality is here and no crane say yen privatize ECG. Ni operations nibi. Na unim say no ya trider.
4: Se eno ne ye futu no mutu yen.
0: Yes.
4: Ye futu.
0: Enti se di omu futu di omu tunu debia. 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
4: First time, one. 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Eno kofa PDS buy.
0: PDS edi buy.
4: Omu asen tu ye fu.
0: Omu asen tu ye fu. Se ECG no. The part of operations we are privatizing. Especially when it comes to revenue collection. Yen privatizing. Na we no didimu ebesa akofa PDS naba.
1: Ah, ebi beba bima.
0: Na PDS no ho nkomo. Kwame.
1: Se na nsen ai
0: afori. Echi kurei.
1: Na nsun ai.
0: PDS
1: no nkomo aso na nsen ya.
0: PDS. Ofo na ese PDS na si wo Ghana ha. The time will come. You have more exclusives, you know. Now, PDS, no, dear, Kwame, I'm chitrin at the Swa, and you.
1: You might say,
0: I'm chitrin at the Swa, you, and na.
1: She said, man, come up,
0: she said, come a year, pa. And one more touch, you know, tea, you want it to send you no more. And
1: you want to fire,
0: if you want to fire,
1: fire, papa.
0: Now, I'm saying, 2 weeks ago, Obekaya, okay, I say, yes, you're chinipan 90.
1: Yes.
4: Aye.
1: Yeah, nansen ya.
0: 2 weeks ago, yeah. Right? Kwa me nani mdi entia?
1: E di entia.
0: Nini na beba? Se beba unkrobo ya wafe ni asasi.
1: Se se ye peki nipa 4
0: for nipa 4? Yeah. For investigation. Na no PDS account biya no mwe biye dada. With one of the banks. 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
0: 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Credibility no, ye pe on the capital market, no already in Krofwaka, as I say e kase kwa ame. Said the year market credibility ni die. I say a buy no and here no akọ the capital market akọ bobosia. Right? 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E ti say the wakọ drama in so, right? Capital market ni ye be bia ye trade sika. 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
3: Me born it too quick. PCI no.
0: Well, expect me say make me be afa no ho. I do ye wie ye so twum asa twum. Yenum ni ma wana.
3: If the Indian no pay their no timpa.
0: Okay, to as well.
3: So say near na ekwako rem ni PCI, that is the policy policy coordination instrument PCI, and I ekwako rem na omo anti PCI na se no e basically and common between two countries ye ne IMF no akọ into some common anti PCI ni basically e say Ghana ebe formulate ye economic plan na IMF board no approve omo approve ya. Every 6 months, we are on a review, no more my a scorecard on how we are performing, no more tinetini, no more guide, and any animal in Nadia. Now, PCI, no, a yen shet, omo ma directives,
0: omo no, futu na.
3: Aha, there are no conditionalities, and shabby anyho. Omo a futu na, yen shet will say, ya
0: catching a fire juma,
3: tinny ye, there be. Ya mao. Yeah, it is entirely voluntary. Ghana maintains its sovereign right, meaning say we are a sovereign nation. Until you have the right to either ignore
0: and or two for our part the mayor, you might have
3: fun. Now, problem are a woman here say almost two for not say one far 6 months review now, also me every 6 months. No?
1: Mm-hmm.
3: Like, Umbe Marke will say. We review no yen complete here. So you'll be marked as not completed. Your marking will not complete two times, that is for 12 months, they terminate the PCI.
0: Okay.
3: Mm-hmm.
0: That's just a year two for our own fan.
3: That's a year two for our own time. Aha. Into no
0: one near that year, but I say that year be two for him.
3: Once I had that year, my tooth into o two for that's a one far mobile review. No, after 6 months now, Obama marking will say won't complete. You know, na sesa e cost 2 times that is for 12 months.
0: No, trim.
3: Obe terminate PCI no. Inti policy coordination instrument no. Obe terminate. Omo terminate PCI na e ho e na issues e wo. Na se investor confidence awo she se
0: ebeba no.
3: Aba back to a country no. Na se waro se den di
0: wo.
3: I am a photo for onfa. Onfa nya he inti investor confidence. Eba for me to say flag na ye flag ye na ye intimi ko capital market en ko bobo si na de nyina no
0: ebe san agina ho
3: ebe san jina ho no mo na say ye nko anim ye nko echi inti ye say no aba be jina ye so say ye be ji IMF afutuo na
0: e dia ye adwuma
3: ye ne omo ananti abom asum ge kwan so for the next 36 months, that is a minimum of about 3 years. As they say, yes, we are out of an IMF program,
0: but still
3: we are still in an IMF program. We are out of an IMF program.
0: Bailout.
3: But, it's our program, we're in a bailout behind them. They are not giving us any loan. There's no fund related. But we are still in an IMF program. So, already, Ghana, we contribute to your coffers in the IMF every month, you know. Says Canada, Honomwa. We say here, Scanner, CBU, and I say, almost share. And okay, if we don't know, Mutuno, almost share, and I say, usika sem e kwa form anaze ya omose omutimi kra san two for and there san beji loan if you ho ni na ya futu ni bi opa be fa opa won fa ni na ya futu chawa omohwe na say say de bia mi tu kwa mi jam for mi tu no for mi tu no for mi tu no for say kwa mi
1: say usika esie bi
0: usika esie bi
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0: fa ma girls menye ma sem
1: jaiwe ye
0: ha jaiwe
1: ti so ka kra
0: na
1: se la so
0: ye
1: na se usika sa kwa
0: mi ye here ma so be no
1: onu afro so de ba jebusi
0: o jebusi ye o de wo fie ni na esie a wo sia wa
1: onu se busi ya wo ba ji
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0: mentu asem
1: se o de ba ma o.
3: But countries that have actually gone through the PCI, our PCI, no, it was established in 2017.
0: Okay.
3: 2017, IMF was started as our political coordination instrument in 2017. Some countries been on Akum.
0: We wonder. Yeah, first time, new.
3: Ah, yeah, first time. We wonder Kumbi.
0: Okay.
3: I wonder Kumbi.
4: Seychelles ni Cape Verde. Cape Verde nso ko mu bi. Serbia, Serbia nso kra ko mu bi.
3: Nti se Ghana nso ko mu anya hwe.
0: We mu no aya na encrophography is a scam.
4: Sir.
0: And as EPI, PCI, right?
4: PCI, Policy Coordination Instrument.
0: PCI. What's the mark in any countries? African countries.
4: Oh, so Serbia, yeah, African country.
0: Europe, right?
3: Yeah, Europe.
0: Serbia. Onope.
4: Ain't you know? Sorry, wonder. Say, wonder, ne economy, ne jan, also change.
0: Ain't
4: you? EBI, also, ye mia, ni na. Ye jinem na ye jom of futu na dia ye bit na ba be say wonder.
0: Okay.
1: Opening. Ye ye suba ye different o.
4: Sir.
1: Ye suba ni ye politics ye any different o.
0: By close of next year. And ye be hu say ye be jinem wa na say.
1: Na ye jinem.
4: I say by next year dey next na.
1: Suba ye different.
4: O my review me nu.
0: Ni ye call election.
4: Ntino
1: o hon ye be hu say ye be jinem.
0: Because Kwame say
1: afutu a IMF dey ma abind dada. I and I just say ECG no. Need you make the award in be on ma on farmer a private entity. Na on her man and I'm a boy. Says I have to only buy.
3: Yeah.
1: Omu di so ekosi say. Omu decided say on the private
0: entity. Ensheshene na unko ye.
1: Unko ye say say.
0: PDS ne na ne hunsheshene na unko ye.
1: You see, Kwame say if indeed IMF want to help us to structure our economy. ECG na eya no mo tu fo se oh mo dwumedie no mo fa bi ma private entities o mo hwe wa mo no. I believe say they can also advise the Ghana government say ebeya nka mo electricity industry nka mo mbiem ebeya nka mo mbiem
0: I say ni nyina aka nkomodie ne
1: ho mo mbiem to an extent that enya ban no na ebeye more of
0: the media and
1: monopoly job
0: idea ni nyina no ni nyina aka ho
1: what you say nanka nka de wea get ecosystem num emu ebie na private entities na era ne kama ya bebia open na okọ ayi take open na wuni ni ye adwuma yi they can also advise us say ye power system ni so ye nyen sa sene ben kon ko ye say de bia ya ban na aban na na ye na de but aban na
0: Yanchiche country companies.
1: Yes, Yanchiche.
4: Say, ano na nengke e yomo motivo.
1: Yes, Yanchiche.
4: Say, futu we yomo dema. 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
0: Fashante region kwa.
1: Asante region kwa ya wodiya. Una we in charge of it. Una we operate. Una we supply power. Una we bibia. Entino. Abaini mbembiem. Or that abandon we bemnezo abandon by budget tax for ho. Asan we wey.
0: And our two companies are competing in the Ashanti region.
1: We two companies are competing in Ashanti region. Enka ko ka I wo ye power system no mo. Enka tu etwa Kwame. 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But abandon so nim ne onya wom. 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Oh yeah tongue moto ECG assemble ba na aye na a juboko. 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
0: Debi aye ECG because one a buying Lucy a lot of revenues. And I wouldn't him say within the power value chain no. Kwame, what it is that generation no ho card no dodo na no e ya ban na ebo. 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
0: 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What do you say? 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
0: 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That aspect of your work, no, yes, ye nfama a private company, no nye. Because yes, you say private company need jijisikana, or no be more effective. And ye kofa PDS by
1: Ako si saying.
0: Abena, mamin tio kakra and sani ako. Why, your time, that's so.
2: Ako si say anu anoka, it's a PDS, because it's a one person. Yes, it's a PDS, ye failed attempt of us trying to privatize ye we energy sector. No, mebo ah. Failed attempt. They ako si anu anoka ame. But, Mr. Speaker, I like, maybe I enkomono ako ako juni sani ya transition from IMF ene. Yeah, yes, sir, edeng. PP what's policy coordination instrument. Yeah. Say yes, said the IND. We need data man or ha. Then no better bro for a hood run. It's a policy coordination instrument. I like it to say. Me de be answer my mom for to say oyare. Now we hear emergency surgery. Now emergency surgery near the amma with ye. Na de na e yono, ya yo surgery. But se wa ho to mo no e wo se otimi gina brane
1: o se de otu adjo so
2: what you say aha de bia kwa check up ma doctor show no hu se e show wo wie no cramp no say na wo se pick up or recover say
0: healing na cause
2: e cause say enti me pesad ya na finance minister I think a case of that forcing e wo pa doctor like obo no homo de many so say na finance ministry no wo si e ye na adjuma efa Anko yes say se se bail out aba. Enti ya ba be kan o se se Ghana. Ye ni IMF mu bi ona hey but ya twene ho ho se. 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
2: 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So it is good e be boa. Because it's the economy now, Koyama, and Meko, and Pese, I feel you be home, Eka Krana, and I like it. Like, Mr. Speaker, the Nia can now name the Abba Michimamani J. I wouldn't him say, sir, transition program here 3 years, sir.
1: You better about that,
2: 2028, right?
1: Yeah.
2: To 3 years from 2029, right?
1: Yeah.
2: Any a bit free, a bit wapa. Who say drew about to me ayan is escape.
0: I say we na ye futu o.
1: We ya futu o and pa na befa o.
2: Then na na kwa me kan e no pa na befa no na ne wu no ko se o me
1: metu. O do sika so mani sa, ono aho so na beko.
2: O transition akosa PC PC I ni mo ayede in. O transition ayede.
3: Bi na na kwa me kan. O man bi akọ PC I no. Yeah. Aha. O man bi akọ PC I no no. I think so. Obia timi a complete apart from one country. The total list of countries on akopi ti many full list no. They are just about 10. Serbia ko 3 years. So we in IMF program 2018 ko 3 years, 2021. Rwanda so ko 3 years.
2: Rwanda is doing so well.
3: Ono so ko mu. Na in fact ono no owie ni PCI no san ko IMF. Aha. Owie PCI no san
2: Rwanda.
3: Yeah, Rwanda.
0: Owie PCI no san ko Jiska
3: san ko IMF.
0: For bailout to be him.
3: Yes, completed and replaced with a successor IMF arrangement. Seychelles ono ko umba went me ndisu nti e terminate no.
0: Okay.
1: Nkwande wa no,
3: Cape Verde e complete here. Senegal e complete. Tajikistan they are actively in it. In fact on a 22nd month, I can't 14 months.
0: Mm. Where we?
3: Paraguay, and so a complete. Benin, and so complete.
1: Hey, as a am I a cool money now?
2: And no,
1: and no, wonderful. Thank you anyway. Oya industry no enya aban na eye regulate your money.
3: So man kwa hinya kasa o wakans and someone there.
1: Oya industry no. Enya aban na eye.
0: Sa aban regulate.
1: Regulate your money. Think about me out for a goal. But I say unama unya flint
0: is here. Is there na fun to na mtoka.
1: I say that to goal.
0: I'm to goal.
1: Good. But
2: I am a Mr. Speaker. Yeah, economy near yeah, maybe with that no cramp on we might be better.
0: Ending of the year, we call primaries near the elections.
2: Once I ever walk around with investor confidence.
1: Oh yeah, that's what I'm making.
2: I see.
0: I don't know why.
3: Yeah, to be a
1: power sector. I don't know why.
2: The
1: power sector. No, I said, oh, no, no, no. I said, oh, person, oh, be mad. Then I okay. I bang, we buy here. No, keke.
3: I didn't answer. Was when you're so busy. I didn't. We be a bio baby.
1: No, no. They be a ban. Say or the camera boka. They be a ban. Say my boka. Yeah, chere. I said, see, no. I cannot. I'm mobile.
0: Thank you, gentlemen and the lady, the fantastic lady. I've been in your museum and you're not clacking. But joy do we see a clock in Felicia or say ever to us on the Juma ever and Tia do we see why me need to call me up here could be out of a team ninja and Tia Darcy. What's your name, brother? I don't do me any. I will be back to serve our nation. God bless you. Good morning and enjoy the rest of your day.

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2: Hey, what's up? My name is Adam Go Get Him. I told me Adam Go Get Him. They did the Adam Go Get Him. And you're listening to Ijuma Juma on Unia 95.1. Let's go get him with my number one lady comedy crush. Cheers!

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1: please just say, Sumba.

kwana nyina mesum Jesus. 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O tumi nya ansa nti wo dia ne so be som no wo di ni die be ma no me nkwa den so di ni die ma na sa o som no a o ya de ma wa nya ne ya.

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1: 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This weather is very crucial. 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Me fan kamemo me de besom me basisi ya.

0: Odominkwa. 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I won't want to be out here or be pair. Now I catch them. Me, mom, dear Mimi, to see what I dare will be a bit and Procona said, dear, now we'll pay. And for what Timon got to add, dear man. 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But there's a one ton and a crab is an air. 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O bi cha de den an carpet we ga so me perfume cover o me frying pan as me abo frank me pepa o e me sin ka me obi ye me fridge gas yi ma me a me ni je beje ni fridge ka gas as e o da koto we ga ma no ne ni beje onye ono dwene na asai o tumi nye dwene fa mi si ho because fridge na nye nyunu o so se me to we ga ma je she o se ni bofu pa so be as watching a dear. It was one chimney, the person, yeah, or you catch me and ferry. Sabama, no, him be a few on ferry. San, also, him be in class of ferry. Said a magia to say, me in a bet, and I will mean a bubble brano. The chill, why you be a doing here be a fortune anymore? What's the worst he can do? They are no bayo. Do it me, I can't say, when they moon you. But on to me, Chwasum, on to me, the sour say. What is the worst the person can do aside saying, oh, me honso? It's raining so, no. What is your mommy's son? It's raining so, with your mother and your mommy's son. Makumasu, I didn't know. Meaning, I grow. Makumasu, I did. Hey, do you want to say? Hey, then, of course, what's happening in your working space? Yeah, I would say, you must see, I know Hong Kong wanted to say. Hey, do you want to say? Hey, I'm a person with me from an opening. Hey, I'm a person with feely condition. I want to know. I want to know. I want to know how it's going. Name your cousin. Expectations are the free fear by what me tea and Mimi free fear by me trimming and me show the bed. They me show mess. I was may say, oh, but last I thought I was menu cra comedian. They mean Felisa Messa and they mean Felicra saying you know cra by me team. But me, aha. And I'm a bed, you might be sharing neck and you come back. You say, me poor me for how could you do my fuck? What's not happening? When you ever drew an answer, when a genus will cry, with a mini mood, nice position, I'll do free fear by and a new hope. So that would free fear by here. I call it and also my Miss Cow. Or the Makataz, if you want to move from your crown and midway in basing, metal metal fool, metal light, metal you never goofy. Expectation, I'll do free fear no pan Osaka. And then my America crown pepper pressure. Does it look you're going to meet the expectation before you close? Oh, I said the entertaining more and I said the real more and now. Expectation are the free fear by you know. Hey, I did. I was able to me. I can't see in treachery. Oh, how big the car friend on the public is. I said, Jack, my 2 coin. And then the menu ho. I'm why and I just said, well, maybe I'll be able to if you ho. Expectation is so hard to try to when I am power, you hope. It's any passion that can agree to me and shut up crying you being. But it's just the expectations that defeat you by no. How far? How the far? 0556692445. Hello, good morning.
1: Morning. Oh, Philly.
0: Sweetie pie, darling.
1: Rezak, me.
0: Aquaba, Papa, Rezak.
1: Is your mamma dear book or the girls about commercial moons?
0: Yammy, I don't know your pound.
1: When I say, I dare change, I obey Jimmy Ma. Emma, I genuinely call for a tenant, a shika crab. Once I Utimu said, they break Africa, they definitely there were one of the old and I was the official Mundana Miasi. But I dare change with the chair would be a
0: chair would be a. Mumbai, Razak, Mumbai. 0556692445. Razak, Achirena, Jenny. I drew so. Hello, good morning.
2: Yeah, good morning, hopefully.
0: Sweetie pie, darling.
2: Abo. I
0: show me hoya now, so eh.
2: And if you can, I'm a boy, but. As my power, you're the boy, my Nana.
0: That's
2: it. I'm out, I feel so. Oh, that's an air, the lyrical interpreter. Oh, that's it.
0: Good up, good up, good up, good up, good up. The lyrical interpreter. That's a minimum chain. You move. What defines the strength of a woman? At the end, it has a baby who wanted. At the end, a man who's a band who wanted. And a modern boy, not drain, said you see calculating a near man. And because I'll buy with your bag who drew for or buy with a near damn pound, which me a genie fierce. You could you must say, or no, I'll call you my defeat for you. I saw no one who I'll call Sonia Dina, no one. It's also about Montin Becada. What John and now swank us up. So what, Nukuno. 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I know about watching Mamma do mutation and mutum bumu kung kung kung kung kung kung kung kung kung kung kung kung kung kung kung kung kung kung kung kung kung kung kung kung kung kung kung kung kung 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also unlock your strength. You know what? One day, you baby able to make your dream true. You know, seek a same one, same. You know, insurance, you know, comedy. And then somebody, you made your friend or Stanbic Bank's woman solution about or Bessima. As well, I make a noise. I was soon now. One patrol, one parking kind. It's only a town, you look at. But any time telephone number Hello, good morning. 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Hello, good morning.
3: Hello.
0: Fresh.
3: Yes, with them. Oh, that is me, my uncle.
0: Oh, do I home here day?
3: I said the word that I hear full, no.
0: Sap,
3: I'm catching money, sir. Me beg for love. My head of love,
0: hey!
3: And I'm also ready to be sure.
0: Hey, fresh. 11 in the morning, where your love for you?
3: Oh, my head of love.
0: Ah, me ne be a meddry.
3: Yeah. Prof, Peko, hey.
0: Enjoy your moment. Enjoy yourself.
3: Sure. na bona no so atade
0: fresh what did they about that no am da o what did they about that no am da na me kan ye sha de kira se na wo da you you
3: oh minda minda
0: mati
3: minda ah me ti obia
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3: ya sa fo no mu nyina me se
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0: pa
3: edu kwa ka obi na me gani school around the world
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3: sina mu le nu ye I'm telling you
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3: wa nya de
0: morning show politics akọ parliament
3: morning show ye yin na me esi oh nana ye na bra ya fu wo so mi chia o
0: obeti pa
3: any
0: of your new
3: juma
0: wife.
3: You mean shall not
0: come? Yeah, be
3: a bit. Eat back up for my
0: bye. Oh, my main come one more DJ and I'm about to class one. I'm Muton Kuno and now that I have a coffee. We go on a patutu to no be the dear who and a patutu to no be the conconte. School near Kuradi and Kadi and Tinu Coco. I didn't know what any more. My DD and mommy said a fresh damp and we. What about there be a noble coffee? Me catch though. Hello, good morning.
4: Good morning, madam.
0: Pacho bibi aboko.
4: Boko Prince in your supplement.
0: Akwaba pa Prince, akwaba.
4: Ah, I so, madam.
0: Hmm.
4: Pacho, topic in the day that also.
0: What do you mean?
4: Anyway, you mean? Ah,
0: also, if you fear, eh, you mean, expectations, bibi. We need the bibi so. Say, dear, and I'm a sack maker, bibi. We'll say, yeah, can I say, what you're a cry?
4: Madam, I'm a sanka, you. 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
6: Good morning,
0: sweetie pie darling.
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0: 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Oh, many age.
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0: 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Also, man, a Saturday, you could hear. What you know, called Chile, Muko di Fufu, the Mishrao, me Tennessee, and a mania Japan, me Tennessee, and I just say many jabs, yeah. You hear, yeah, who you who? A bear or so, they won't put me out for me, they made them pay me once. 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
8: Morning
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8: Ena. I'm a poor dear Juman Boko. Yeah, yeah, careful, no dear, sir. Where I mean, see, I am my empire.
0: I didn't, yeah.
8: Yes, I young Monty, who do I own, right?
0: Ah, name why you know?
8: Sir.
0: Okay. Now you say, I'm not a hano by no.
8: But Joseph.
0: Hey, say, your name and I'm Modriana and hano.
8: Sam Rina, and she knows it don't you never mind from.
0: Ah, okay.
8: Yeah, yeah, about the man.
0: Obete pa bravo fu. Obete.
8: Hajia
0: so Betty.
8: But you have a Mika class, no. Last year, Ton, I'm joining the WhatsApp group.
0: Ah, my bon and banana were joining.
8: Mati
0: pa bravo fu.
8: Bye.
0: Bye. 0556 924 45. Hello, good morning.
9: Madam Heat.
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0: period.
9: A.K.A.
0: Monster the Baba.
9: Baba Girl.
0: Don't play one. With her. Don't play.
9: Alias.
0: The Love Lodges. Period.
9: One. 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
0: Jamai.
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0: Jamai.
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0: Medo.
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0: Medo me sha one side. Juma mo te sayin. En na. Me se bu ses expectations. How do you feel by en. Osaka na saka kra.
9: Oh, my dear mother, you mum, you said I'm here, Isa. And your mind is slow. I can't tell you, once I'm with you, a woman, I'm a co.
0: Sir,
9: a bomb pie is very fine.
0: Amen.
9: Expectation, India, obey. Yakan, you know, Yamero. Namin never moved you, and yet,
0: sir.
9: Aha, of course. A humanity ever cool. And I'm cool for some teacher near Mano Maneba. And your bomb pie said, Obia yango ponche mensu obia so. Titi uni ye work class ya no. 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
0: Amen.
9: Sanity. 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
0: Mimi sha.
9: Any voice na. 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Se obi fu kura Well, Mr. Obito, Mr. Mabufu, voice to make calm me. Both rap page or TikTok.
0: Oh,
9: voice need to make calm me.
0: Oh.
9: Aha, sometimes, no. Over once, Avia, and your radio is on qua, but TikTok, no, so. A horse will come home.
0: Yeah, Miss Sham.
9: It's a movie with our normal correction near videos, maybe all the best dress and any pan, a yaw or the a year where you are now. Where you be a good form.
0: That's
9: the best room, dear. Apart from see you follow Madame Wahano or Sansa or TikTok. The moon try more best now move follow now. We are looking at the crowd, the audio booer, how can say? I want Alessano, Madame on this go. I Alessaka, see a proud Madame.
0: Oh, but dear, Medassi, thank you so much, Matimid.
9: I mean, you
0: may count home, don't you mean count home? Yes, me ye need me ye need ye. Yes, I'm again. Oh, P-Rod. Hello, good morning.
10: Hello.
0: Pacho, baby, I woke up.
10: Good morning. Pacho, Katrina.
0: Katrina, kwa bapa. Katrina.
10: Hey, I don't know, yes, sir.
0: My day.
10: Yeah, afro. Now, because I won't pick him.
0: Yeah, Fachemi. Fachemi. Medo, Fachemi.
10: Friday,
0: I'm afraid if I make a
10: class. No.
0: Mate, what the two swam? I'm why? Mate, Katrina.
10: Monday, Nemo ho ho, but Monday and Casauco is one day at Dobby's
0: energy no form. I am papa. In two belt Obercofia, what Daka crana.
10: Debut,
0: a badena,
10: and yes, uncle for baby.
0: Pa, ne wabba na wabba. 12 bevels is here, nurses are born upon why. Quacuma to him, Catherine. Matipa, you die.
10: Hey, now,
0: bye. Bravo for Anna Catherine. Most of the person will join page, you know. And team the number neighbor to join. Now, Matie. Now, Marco join page. Number near 0545825296. 0545825296. Number near. Kindly join the page and have fun. Page in the sword, papa. Hello, good morning.
11: Oh,
0: Ajia.
11: Mammy,
0: Aquaba, me hoye pa now sway.
11: Yammy, I doubt room, mammy,
0: dear, my dear,
11: say, Mumbo, poor dear.
0: Your book,
11: Yammy,
0: I doom.
11: You're the young fancy. I dear, see if you, Yammy, the devil, of course, back here. A doom, dear, and it will be a disappointing me big time. Mamma, go for near my little one. A nippany.
0: I'm going to be a young one.
11: Every brain matching tea. A you skill could have been lost 2.5 in me previous was one of the 5.5. Now, so 3.5 the same Missica and Missica on or 400 or the Berman and she. And they say, I dear chin, I was disappointing.
0: Oh, friend, so I won't know. Oh,
11: my sir, be far. Mr. Cramming in the old way, I'm not old, mammy, dear baby.
0: Ah, ebi ono so train bi bi so afa manu so. Oh, we de kafra jia kafra.
11: Basi.
0: Ebi den chichire o re. 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
11: Le made match.
0: Pacho you.
11: It does
0: pa jia.
11: Me tie wo se fo ni nyina. 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
0: in
11: Neza, Chase Olonka, a Kuyapian brother, near the Akikaho.
0: Obia,
11: mamma, would you cry me for once?
0: Obia,
11: Obia,
0: Obia, bye. Would you be can I say, O Chuchona, see ya, Tienkai boy? And Shannon so say. I know the Bobby Sian, yes, you know, the channel, so dear, would you know any bit ya? Fabrocusica Romano. Oh, but this can my mom, daddy do some by Jimmy Bichia. I'm sorry, more sorry than ding, edge challenge. I don't know, I'm decana, I don't make a community. Come on, I wouldn't be the deal, so I want to know for me. If I show, who show you boss of a man, dear, and render draw the bush and so. You near honey. My last with them do beca. And I'm not paying me, and I'm saying that my suckers can't make a mouth. But the man has more trying to say you are decent. What's the word, do honey? But then I come to me this kind of man, and then I mean, kobo, but I know some just a can't be the mean to ya. Michel Mummy, you're not kind of so mamma, and Michel Mummy, last week, reminder, and then I'm not pay ya bare 7. Mr. Patrick's canna may ye need to jacana so. Say me that say, so what do, honey? We say, Miss Uncle Bim Samuel Cotard, you know, find free me, off and free me. But be free me. When your scar will say, my maiden, my mini dinner, a cab by a banana. Ness, a woman won't ya. A cosyanka ding. What about by juicy canna, but just canna than I tread the book. And I bet you're so on a one day in pa. On resume and else in if you're no free. Or move fear, dear man, who are the papa, or your best son broke so. This kind of mouth outside the that hospital. Now, would you be canna can say, then I am fine. Send me the old middle count to me, you're swimming away and mess out broke so. The time the mouth cry now, would you never show me a ring? What can say, actually, in the panel? In power, no, a jail will call here and quannel. Piano could show who me boy. Sis can a son one idea so fine, baby, also there got to honor. Obviously, to me, you can over 3 cents. Obviously, to me, your 1,000, what about 250. 250, 300, 200. That's a kind of shit. If it didn't sound to me, find your way. And so I brought out the money boom. Sign any panum bit here. Would you be sick of a need dear quine so for not dear man? And cause a chance more before from. It was school, gave me not all Bobby's here. And then maybe my old mammy's can I mean for medibe man. Or catch him, say, Madame, for being in an ambejis, come on farmano. And sent in the media off for mammy. And I'm confident, Madame, for the by Sebra. But you know, I didn't know you gay, sick, I went to ya. Won't you make a purpose and may be? Now, yes, I ye. Woo, selfishness into no be an ordinary and abono. Will be busy and abono. Ah? Or Dr. Sash, you share. Share my name. Let me show me. Obedo, I'm not doing it. Love goes where love is. My family last call and I'm in the sea. Hello, good morning.
12: Hello. Oh, Billy.
0: Good morning.
12: Good morning. But you say, oh, do you have a problem? It's not a very sorry.
0: Jose.
12: Let's see. Oh, Piki, I'm going to say, do you have a problem? We'll be fine, do you have a problem?
0: Aye.
12: Fair carry.
0: Rasbingi.
12: Hopefully, you go so. I drum the call. Now, your target is also there. It's got 12 people, you have 11 of them. The bomb is do. It's very bad, they're very hit.
0: I'm a rasta, big up. I'm going to go to the house. Seven point, you might let me 3,000 Ghana cedis. When you 1,500, I'm a daroma emuna with him, no be a yakapre. Facot and a few boko. Nasa 1,500 my engineer. No, you're 1,500 for Oboman and the Bemata 3,000. You do tell me your name here, who's you? I think I did, Nasha say. A bayer dach and say. A bayer a kikim. I chance said the Asha say. I shall see him puny and the M 1130 day. Let's just say, Ejad them. Ugusa would tear Onia 95.1 FM. DJ Bakayoko, wherever you are, big shouts to you. You're in Tanyum Kakrai, but join him shortly.

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Imo, Simona Mongo, Manitasa, Iba. I first and family to brother, Pastor Shalom and Sam. 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

0: The NBA playoffs are underway, and now you can trade every game on Kalshi. 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
1: Amen.

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1: 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I'm seeing the bone.
0: Isaac.
1: I'm meeting you back on my way.
0: Oh.
1: Igbo. 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
1: 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Inako magbo. 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
0: Amen. 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
1: Nyamwa jomu. Nyamwa jomu wa neha.
0: Amen.
1: Ninche na ye ni awu ye no she ni din enumunyam.
0: Amen.
1: Nemo obi to happy birthday mom. Me simi dia ni say and older you now.
0: We will talk about that later. Bye bye.
1: May God bless you now.
0: Amen.
1: May God bless you now. May God bless you now.
0: Amen. God bless you. You see, I saw God. I just want to thank God for today. Good afternoon.
2: Good afternoon. Good morning.
0: Hey, Rosemont.
2: We will come out into my house. I'm too dead. I'm made them the program, of course, into my main frame.
0: Nah, okay. With you.
2: Oh. Metia will be a young couple.
0: Amen.
2: Young woman Wednesday.
0: Okay. Who say? Yet they are. I mean, they are famous. I had a panic soon from your dreams. You, it's me, Kemsa. Good afternoon.
3: After Samson, the boy,
0: hey, I am Unquasori.
3: I am Unquasori. Samson.
0: Hello,
3: Uncle Jack.
0: Amen.
3: On your case,
0: amen.
3: On your wish,
0: amen.
3: When free by Bunu will be here, I mean, I got some crop out, said of crowd, the piano.
0: Amen.
3: On 1,000 years.
0: Amen.
3: Na bebi anko yi. 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
0: Amen. 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Na me the course next see. My God. Good afternoon. Good afternoon.
4: Good afternoon, sir.
0: Yes, sir. Hey, or so for I.
4: Yeah, now Felix, I think.
0: Mm.
4: Oh, I'm very happy for you.
0: We thank God.
4: I'm so happy.
0: Mm.
4: To be honest, I'm very much happy. And, the friend I want to say, yeah, no, say, you know,

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0: In other words, if I God, the I am that I am, if I hold someone I cherish most in my right hand,
1: mm-hmm.
0: who can snap him
1: who?
0: Or her mm. out of my hand?
1: Mm.
0: Nobody.
1: Nobody.
0: Nobody. And he does something happy birthday to you.
1: Thank you.
0: I wish you all the best.
1: Thank you.
0: May your dreams come true.
1: Thank you.
0: May the good Lord continue to double his national protection upon you and
1: Amen.
0: Your entire family.
1: Amen.
0: And may your dreams come to pass. May you be a role model for the years to come.
1: Amen.
0: Jesus Christ of Nazareth, mighty name. Amen.
1: Amen. 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

Okay, baby, I've been me for call be a boom. 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I'm that system now from Bombay. My me wish me happy birthday. Me patch momo line is still ready. Augustina, Atadika, Wasenika Crab, Augustina. The bomb pyre my way, he said the boss robust as an offer and sign count. The wish be a work must be a first size cow the mammy. On far so now 1 year will be sad year amount. Momo Lino, please also okay, me the 0247 528 707. The patch didn't hear something morning and everybody. Quine answer my poem. Yes, Psalm 103. 1, 2, 3, and 4. It is one scripture. Emi depe ye. Or say, bless the Lord, O my soul, and all that is within me, bless his holy name. Bless the Lord, O my soul, and forget not all his benefits. Who forgiveth all thy iniquities? Who healeth all thy disease? The best for who redeemed thy life from destruction? Who crowned thee with life, kindness, and tender mercy? That's why I've said, I am by grace and not by strength. Kobu, mum for mumuni mai. Today is my birthday. Me pacho kobu. Me wala wala ne infendi. 0247 528 707. Me call now or press in the pound for a trans. Now me can no more home buying. Meeting at the Samson the Bonnie. I'm out. Bye bye.

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3: 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Adeton. I am dead.
4: One up and ever chassis. Oh, free fever. How would slam traffic? I would do so. Someone said there was your break. Quacuma told him. Diaconia Tanaso, coming for Jumojuma and Jojo Akuma, and Jumojuma Sono, Mema Entertainment, Memotivate, Mema was three. Many prominent people be having prominent conversations, mature celebrities, and more person on Motor Chum Common. The Yan is over tune in at only 95.1 FM. 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

0: Hey, and coming young for your advertibia, and coming yo, Nansuni boy.
1: Heba.
2: Aha! Woman, your advertisement, no, say, say, Montomobase, your Bamontain, now, where dear, and your door to door, shop to shop, and pull room to room, and new man out on a show with Democrat, Baba Toma, into hotels of way, Sassina boutique for your Baba Bohu de Rama, saloons, microfinance, hardware materials for, cold stock for, plumbing materials for, all the sports port tower town, supermarket, 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Odiane say, Obetie, Onia shopping time, Ewo, Ejuma Jumaso, Anopa Nondu, Napa Hosimedia Nenum, 10:45, Kosi 11, Anase, Onia shopping time, Ewo, Efienifie, Enumren or 9, Apa Hosimedia, Ekosi Nonum, 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shopping time. At the town, I had the dead.
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8: Heba. 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Odiane say, Obetie, Onia shopping time, Ewo, Ejume Jumaso, Anopa Nondu, Napa Hosimedia Nenum, 10:45, Kosi 11, Anase, Onia shopping time, Ewo, Efienifi, Enumre no 9, Apa Hosimedia, Ekosi Nonum, 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
1: first prosecution witness in this case. We have concluded nicely.
2: 95.1.
1: We are coming back tomorrow to take the second prosecution witness. We thank you, as always, for your continued support. It has been very good today. The persons have answered well. We are very hopeful that the trend we are taking is going well. So we thank you for your support.
3: Counsel, the witness sought to tell the court that he switched alliance, for want of a better word, because he deciphered that Chairman Wuntumi or A1 sought to put him and throw him under the bus, for want of a better word. Was that the case?
1: Well, I tried to solicit his motivation in moving from accused person into a prosecution witness. And he gave indication that
2: 95.1.
1: He thought that the weight of the evidence was rather against him than A2 and A1. And therefore, to save his head, he needed to go to Attorney General to plead again and be turned into a prosecution witness. My intention was to solicit the motivation in him changing roles. He confirmed that to us.
0: Ebisha we any small opinion and dear Pierre Kubi, or no a lawyer. But an imnia would try the Aji, chairman and tribus, Yakun Chamon to me, and what in some chuga. Bra, one free call to the MP in Chin Samno, one gusuja. She said, dear fresh charges, and opinion a deba.
4: Yeguso ehwe nsema hodro ewewunua 95.1 FM nyumre no siaka sebui eswa ya ka cho sebra Facebook no so fisi de mu live and colored yen somo e de somo no emfuna hodro ne yatwa yiro ye de echirichiri mu 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
5: ene se asasi na oba beto wa no e ye binum dia nti district commander e woni ni se mo mba ye you see this medium Eddie Katre President Mahama, we are calling on the office of the president. We are calling on the Inspector General of Ghana Police. We are calling on the Regional Police Commander. We are calling on the Divisional Commander of Police. We are calling on the District Commander of Police. I think we have had some meetings with them on one or two occasions.
2: 95.1.
5: That we know that in the laws of Ghana, it is criminal to use land gas to terrorize people in any part of this country. And that is what Amakwa Fio and his family have resorted to now. They are using land gas to terrorize people. The other time we're coming to pick some small portion of land over, they brought more than 30 langas. But we were only 3 people. We took them to the bush. Because we know that Tembibian belongs to us. and we are not afraid of anybody. We are sending this solemn call to the president, to the deputy director of operation in the office of the president, Mustafa Gbande. I'm using me, Ebenezer Nia Itenelsi. I'm calling you. Respond. Should this message get to you? I know your good office. You can do something worthwhile over this matter. We are calling on the Inspector General of Police, Muntaka, Interior Minister. We are calling on you. Amaku Afio has turned himself into a chief of land guards and is terrorizing people within the Asifra enclave. And somebody, some people's land, he'll go and take and sell. If you attempt stopping them, he will bring Langa to disturb you. We are calling on you, please rise to the occasion and help curb the issue of Langadism in Ghana. Langadism have moved from different parts of Accra, and it is now taking trench hold in Asifla and Enclave. It is led by Amaku Afio. Please come and then.
4: We a adesia wo wotem bibian ga south empotemo na wo se amamfo binum e de langas sem e bansa seso wo ho enu nti Ghana ban e na afi police sadrom IGP won fa won nan ensi fom na uwieye no temamufo e wo ho no mo won so wo kekan sem ni bi e de e kire yen sentrofo se
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1: say. Ah, sir.
0: And the winning will be a
1: 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Aha.
0: Hey, Doc, a beer.
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2: 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I'm testing the different doctor.
0: And then I
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0: I'll say, oh, can you all can assign teams to be a man?
1: Total ahabano. 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
1: because tete ye sirisire mu nyina wo ha infections are whole way to me hard drink. 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
0: did you say?
3: Oh, 8 years.
0: 8 years, okay.
1: Oh, 8 years, they are on pet a form with her. No, on pack, Cobessa. No, on yam, fico, no fan fra a war. It were a man a war, not a trick to a barcoon. It ya, Cobessano. Or fa, me pans or ten minim and sarcas ye, or ten and sarcas ye barcoon. 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A trick to one barcoon. 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I'm the best at 20 tablespoons.
0: On chimon yen, on yam fresh and
1: fresh. 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And then you remember, man, you mean ask man a beco. Very good.
0: Okay. Okay. 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You, yes, yeah, that's a pass of our fray. But you also fray me be 0556692445. Can who say, won't pump to say, yen a doctor, we are free, I can't say, and I etching commono, doctor, or the new banana ha ha ma. And the doctor hospital kakraka baby I will be a no freno na wo how be a doctor e bit me ajimre na we she ano na what to me ashe assorting it out e de amount. Hello. 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Me bacho din baby I will free. 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
4: Hello.
0: Good evening. 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
4: But
0: me bacho meet you.
4: I'm
0: not sure. You just come and see ya. Okay, so no,
4: mean
0: to be near our canoe. No,
4: I
0: shall say that, Ben. Hello. Wanka Sam is a winner ready, so
1: be an air to punch a dear.
0: And I'm saying, I chaddy and in 2 months to mink.
1: Now,
0: Wanka, I are a baby.
1: Infections, no. 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
0: UTIs,
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1: de nyaro wa papa
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1: oh so no and you need design
0: oh so me oba bema enti no I have a very beautiful in fact my son is beautiful me oba bema so I know how it is ohun de bia me ka che ne say obekọ washroom a menye sa
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0: It's you. 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What shall it you?
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6: you. But so I'm
0: to mean chima.
1: What you
0: mean chima? What do you fear saying?
6: No, thank you.
0: Mary, what are for contraceptives? Well,
6: that you.
0: This is Mary. That's true. No, can you say no? Ending.
1: 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It's all bad. 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
1: 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I be do bentua can send bacon. I know which man can try dear me noon swagum. 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
0: Doc, none you must say.
1: Only must I want our pa a hotel.
0: But bentua, baby.
1: Oh, welcome.
0: Wow, okay, do so, Danguma.
1: Or Danguma.
0: Or Nechino,
1: yes.
0: Na wahata.
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0: 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Yes. Ama na efe kofi.
1: 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So it was severe menstrual pain, kura. 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
0: 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Sister Mary, wa kwa check in so say nto mu die. E to le bia, e no so to me, e wan hwe ya
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0: 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E bi mu si 1 year. 2 years on one child brown so bad nemma.
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0: Doc mama fa call ya. 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
7: Hello.
0: Hello boss.
7: Good evening.
0: Good evening. Patcho radio no. Wo be mute ni ka kra mam ni abonko bon. Why?
7: Okay. Yes, I mean Emmanuel.
0: Okay. Right my eti.
7: Ni shuru to ha meti se don't pay much to me. My tune drew a number, and maybe be true.
1: Ah, over, so to
0: listen, only make us a son. I want near ye, idiot. Still not take a crown.
7: Still not take a crown, and so to turn us, I'm funny.
0: Ness a brave man to be nice, and crab. Brave man, but what if you say?
7: Oh, you were 23.
0: Oh.
1: And on your sickle cell patient.
0: But your doctor said on your sickle cell patient and so.
7: Okay.
0: Doctor said on your sickle cell patient.
7: Dabby.
0: Okay.
1: Arthritis. And now rheumatism. Rheumatoid arthritis. And I'm not talking
7: about. Yeah, I'm not talking about rheumatism.
0: Oh, okay. See, doctor, no, no, there no bit me. Aye.
1: And no, no. I did. Oh, unsay, your phosphorus base, I did a bit me, the abo. And a dear calcium womb,
0: okay.
1: Plant based. Normally, so be the oil and coconut oil, eh, the best for such person. And I be ensuing you too much crown. Yes, and in a jarry, a crown.
0: Hey, madame for be Cynthia. Your secondary school, Cynthia Bell School, or cinema, Miss Owa, Nema, Miss Say. Oh, Sasa Bruntman.
1: On your own soon,
0: Cynthia Nario.
1: Oh, Yarokra.
0: Oh, no, Pedro. A viable one. I could see a mature.
1: Hey, anyway, I'll bridge the bug of
0: you. I wouldn't so. Oh, cry it into. Ain't in our case, I will see an hour can of school near the Serno. Yeah, Castle, a yare no.
1: Eighty unim. On my man and your Ben Macahon.
0: Okay.
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3: Praise God. Mame and I was say Emma Akwaba Emra Unia 95.1 FM. Me patcho and a Juada day on the 18th day of the month of May 2026. Praise be to God. Say and so ma awoda. If I try to mean kebia and enumere, this is the principles of the kingdom. Ah, break you kasafu ye de bro, a juada enumere ewo unia 95.1 FM. That's so na ye wufia sing memeneda enumere no num. And then on the 18th day of the prayer and fasting program, kakaino, and also me birthday. We give praise to the
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3: Asa aka mi fium. Now what mean can and enumere me the pastor. As for breaking yoke is Nyamidi for prophet Dr. Kwame Pagan Tamakru and also the general overseer and the founder of Breaking Yoke Ministries International. Now as for breaking yoke, your brother from Clagon NDC, Ewo Nungwane Ashima Kwantim Ponoso, and now could say that you have to daughters of Lord Jesus, and in fact they became blessing to us and everything. The atmosphere was fully charged. Now and then we were hard now per se Name akwa asmam se menfan se mpano emre onua etifo na migidi passe obeye enhurapam shano so na mesemi adwan pacho wochna a eye ebenanda ye wosom ayatuni din sunsum 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sweet me.
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3: My patch watch now, my ancient amid for prophet, Dr. Kwame Pagan Tamakru. It will Breaking Yoke Ministries International. Now your life will be the same. So, wouldn't we ask answer when you would defo answer when you a decent in the mammy with the attending room? And from at me both, Fabi Biopibia, Biabit me at all. 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
1: the leader of your family. 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
0: He is a prophet with revealing insights in the Word of God. Today, if you hear his voice, harden not your heart. And now, the Word.
3: Break your fire! Fire! Fire, yeah, yeah, yeah. Shout, I am blessed. Hallelujah. Clap for Jesus. So I started a series.
4: To me, sir, a yes, we are
3: 10 keys to God's favor. Last week, I gave you point one, love God.
4: Now, last week, me mao point one, don't
3: you
4: copon.
3: When you love God, you receive God's favor.
4: Then number
3: two, I spoke about love people.
4: Because
3: God wants us to love people.
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3: Praise the Lord.
4: Hallelujah.
3: Loving people help you to receive God's favor. Then I spoke about giving gifts and giving offering also helps you to receive God's favor. And today I'm moving to the point number four. Clap for Jesus here.
4: Yeah?
3: Sit down. The point number four is promoting the work of God. It helps you to receive God's favor. Every human being on earth needs God's favor. When God gives you favor, he announces your destiny to prominent people. So David was
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3: Today I want to talk more about David. Promoting the work of God. It helps you to receive God's favor.
4: But
3: if you want to receive God's favor, you must deny yourself and carry the cross. Praise the Lord.
4: Amen.
3: You cannot

0: Pentecost elder.
1: Where are Pentecost?
0: There are so many pastors who love themselves more than God. And so when you look at them, when you enter a place of worship, they are bigger than God. You can't love God, you can't love yourself more than the gift giver.
1: Now, ultimately, don't want to see the amount of too much at the end.
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0: In the church, God gave fivefold ministry
1: for
0: equipping the church to help the people.
1: Apostle,
0: prophet, pastor,
1: teacher,
0: and evangelist. This gift is from God. And whom God pleases, He give the gift to. And He's not giving the gift to you for you to please yourself. A woman was giving testimony last Friday. He said the breast oil was missing because a demon has been sleeping with her. And little do I know that when the demon also come, the demon also lost sucking breast. Demon was sucking the breast was disappearing.
1: Now, Abra, Adam and no phone is
0: this woman visited the altar.
1: Mammy Baota is
0: came here with a communion wine and the anointing oil.
1: What the communion wine and anointing oil?
0: After she left, she started using the communion wine.
1: The communion wine is here to
0: and the oil. Yesterday, what's nice service?
1: Yeah, what's nice service?
0: The woman was here giving testimony.

0: This testimony, me say menti bida, say obi no fo ayira dan samba.
1: Yes.
0: Menti bida, it is only God who can do it.
1: Nyankro pompe ne bet me aye.
0: Another man give testimony.
1: Papa bisu di adanse here.
0: This man is going to court.
1: Papa you go court.
0: And the issue was so powerful that he can't do anything about it. I look at the man, I say, in the name of Jesus, I make this case a foolish case. The man was here yesterday giving testimony that the case has been made foolish. So the Pentecost elder said, the only way you can manifest God's power and God's glory is when you deny yourself. It's when you love God more than yourself. And so I took that word. My ministry started from under a tree.
1: Mr. Mister, I said,
0: in which the video, the media also can project it.
1: And the media
0: when it rains, we can't do church.
1: And so I've
0: been always showing you this to tell you how powerful God is. Love God more than yourself. If you love yourself more than God, now yourself will make you do great things for God. Because we human beings, we are not satisfied with anything. Every day we are looking for more. So the only way you can do more for God is when you love him more than yourself. The way you think about God, the same way he thinks about you. I repeat, the way you think about God, the same way God thinks about you. If you see God to be powerful, he makes you powerful. If you decide to honor God, God decides to honor you. See God that God, with God, I can't fail. And everything you are doing it to honor God. People are laughing at you. God will make sure that you will never fail with your destiny. Praise the Lord.
1: Amen.
0: Psalm 75, verse number 5 and 6. Hola. Say amen.
1: Amen.
0: So when you promote God's kingdom, God also promotes your destiny. That is why every child of God must focus in promoting God's kingdom. Praise the Lord. Now, when you promote God, God promotes you. When you promote his work, he promotes your work. When you praise him, he makes people to praise you. When you honor him, he commands people. So whatever you do for God is what he also will do for you. Praise the Lord.
1: Hallelujah.
0: When you give your life to God, God will make sure he gives you what you need.
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0: So it is give and take. So David said, for promotion comes neither from the east, nor from the west, nor from the south. Verse number 7. So those who are looking for promotion, when you go to India, it's not there. When you go to the north, it's not there. When you go under the ground,

0: come from north, south, and east, but promotion come from God. Then he said, but God is the judge. God is the judge. He put down one and set up another.
1: Oh, yeah, fair. 95.1.
0: Bring one low and lift up another. I pray for all of you here that as you promote God's kingdom, may God also promote your name. How many of you want God to promote your name here? So as I said, I'm talking about David. So this boy rejected by everybody. But this man loved God. You know, when you love God, God speaks to men of God or great people to look for you. How many of you want people to look for you here? You'll be in Ghana here and they'll send someone to come and look for you. So Psalm 89, verse number 19.
2: Amen.
0: Say amen. So this is David.
2: David,
1: he was 95.1.
0: So God has to speak to the prophet. As I said, when you love God, God will command people to look for you. Any business at all you are doing, when you promote God, when you announce his kingdom, he also announce you and announce everything you are selling or every business you are
2: doing.
0: If you decide not to promote the kingdom or promote the name of God, your destiny can never be promoted. So this boy was a cowboy. But see the way God dealt with him. That is favor. Then you spoke in a vision to your Holy One. When people are saying you are useless, be useful in God's house. Can you say
1: that?
0: When people are saying you are useless,
2: be useful.
0: In God's house.
2: In God's house.
0: Hallelujah. Yes. When you are useful in God's house, that is where promotion will start coming. Once you spoke in a vision to your godly ones and said, I've given help to one who is mighty, giving him the power to be a champion for Israel. Who want to be a champion in your family here? It will not only be in your family, a champion in Ghana. I see, I have exalted one chosen from the people. And who is that person? Verse number 20. When you promote God's kingdom,
1: FM, God 95.1.
0: Then God said, I have found David my servant. With my holy oil, I've anointed him. In 1 Samuel 16:7, that was where God sent the prophet to the house of Jesse to go and anoint this boy who was missing. Praise the Lord.
2: Hallelujah.
0: When you promote God's kingdom, God promote your name. God mentioned the name of
2: David.
0: And said, go to the house of Jesse. There is somebody there who loves me. Who has been promoting
2: me.
0: It is time for me also to promote him. Go direct to the house of Jesse. And when you go there,
2: he had
1: many sons. 95.1.
0: But the one that I made him a champion in the realm of the spirit, I am going to speak to you for you to anoint him. I prophesy over your life. As you promote God's kingdom, may God also promote your destiny. Hallelujah.
2: Amen.
0: So all the children bypass Prophet Samuel.
2: Yes,
0: he nearly anointed Eliab. He said, no, this one is not from God. But the Lord said to Samuel, do not look at his appearance. So sometimes appearance appearance deceive. It's not about your beauty. It's not about how well you dress. It's about how you know God and how you walk with Him.
2: Sir,
0: don't look at His appearance. Or at the height
1: of FM 95.1.
0: Look at His height. Because I have rejected Him. It is very painful for God to reject you as a child of God. Praise the Lord.
2: Hallelujah.
0: I pray that God will not reject any of us here.
2: Amen.
0: Because it is very painful when God rejects you. When God rejects you, nothing works for you. When God rejects you, nothing works for you. Even everything is against you. The earth will fight you. The wind will fight you. Mm-hmm. Even your own dog will start biting you. Praise the Lord. For the Lord sees not as man sees. So the way God sees things, that is not how we see things. God sees things in a different way. You can see somebody to be evil, but in the sight of God, he's a very beautiful person. You can see somebody to be dirty, but the inner of the person, physically he looks dirty. Physically, the person looked dirty. But in what of that man is beautiful. Hallelujah. For outside, David was not looking beautiful. But inside, he's looking very beautiful. For man look at outward appearance. But the Lord look at the heart. Now, what is it? When you come to church, God is not looking at your shoe. Hallelujah.
2: Amen.
0: It is we who look at the shoe. It is we. And it is good to look good. Because we are nipa.
2: You are a human being. You are not a mad person.
0: You're
2: coming among human beings.
0: I was saying, we'll look nice.
2: You have to look good.
0: But that's
2: not God is looking after.
1: How
2: you are using to serve Him.
0: And I used to owe her.
2: That is what Jesus Christ is after.
0: Can somebody clap for Jesus here? You can never fail when you have God.
2: Amen.
0: That was it. Then Jesse called Abinadab.
2: Nah, Jesse friend about Abinadab.
0: And had him pass before Samuel.
2: Oh, before we did phone him.
0: That is where the favor
2: worked.
0: But Prophet Samuel said, the Lord has not chosen this one either.
2: Oh, see, well,
0: when favor is working, what be